0: to-do list in cursive, or even just practicing your signature every day will activate your brain and improve your problem solving and your thinking skills. Cursive is back, and I'm happy about it. Coming up, the latest social media beauty hack is to have a veneer tech do low-cost procedures to put veneers on your teeth. But as of now, we hear reports of bleeding gums, teeth glued together, and severe pain. You'll want to hear about this.
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Have you heard about this latest social media beauty hack? Is to have a veneer technician do low-cost procedures to put veneers on your teeth. Basically, technicians will apply veneers for a fraction of the cost of a traditional cosmetic dentist. The only problem? Well, veneer techs aren't actually a thing, and they definitely are not dentists. They're just regular people who took a two-day course, got a meaningless certificate, and are now illegally placing veneers on patients using everything from kits purchased off of Amazon to nail acrylics bought at beauty supply stores. As you can imagine, the results are often disastrous. People report that their veneers fell off after one day. There are reports of bleeding gums, teeth glued together, and severe pain. And then those people who thought they were saving money by using a veneer tech, they end up spending a lot more money to fix the problem at a real dentist. Think of it like this. If you get acrylic nails and the application damages your existing nails, eventually your real nail will grow back, right? With teeth, they don't grow back, right? And there's a very real chance that a 25-year-old with perfectly healthy teeth who gets veneers applied by an amateur could wind up with dentures. Okay, coming up, it's hard to make new friends as an adult, but here's something to make it a little easier. Having dinner with strangers. A company is fighting loneliness by connecting you with five strangers who want to have dinner with you. Would you do this? It's next. 94.3 Light FM.

0: It's a fact that it's become hard to make new friends as an adult. So here's something to make it a bit easier. Having dinner with strangers. A company called TimeLeft.com says it's fighting loneliness by connecting you with five strangers who want to have dinner with you. It's right now running in 160 cities across the globe. Here's how it works. You sign up for dinner on the app, and TimeLeft asks you a series of questions, like what field you work in, whether you're introverted or extroverted, if you're religious, if you exercise, if you have kids, and if you're in a relationship. 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You don't know anything about the other people. You don't get the restaurant location until the morning of the dinner. At dinner, there's an icebreaker game, and afterward, the app reveals a bar where everybody who had dinner that night through the app can meet up for an after party, because several dinners happen simultaneously. It's crazy, right? Sounds interesting. This way, you connect with even more strangers beyond your dinner table. If you try it, let me know what you think. It's timeleft.com. 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

0: It's time for you to sleep better. I've got the tip here. I want to get Gibbs' reaction to this. So the tip from University of Pennsylvania researchers is order pizza for dinner and then take a 20-minute walk right after you eat it. They say that tomato sauce on pizza is a great source of lycopene, which helps produce melatonin. Everybody knows what that is. When you combine tomatoes with a little fat from the cheese or the olive oil, it helps you absorb more lycopene. After each piece of pizza, take a 20-minute walk, which helps you better digest the pizza. I can't walk after that because I eat a lot of pizza.
1: I've come to an age where there are certain things that if I eat them, I know I can't do anything for the rest of the day.
0: That's right.
1: And pizza is one of them. I was just having this conversation about Chipotle burritos. I was like, I have to get the bowl now because if I eat the burrito, I'm done. So the science is there. Go for the walk. By the way, you should do that after every meal. We've talked about the research being there.
0: Yeah, yeah.
1: And I love pizza, again, as much as the next guy. But the reality is, at my age, if I'm having pizza, that's it. That's my day. I'm done.
0: Yeah. The bowl now? You're gonna get, what's the difference between the bowl and the
1: tortilla. But the tortilla is thick. And it's also like more of the veggies end up in the bowl. I'm telling you, I can't do the actual burrito anymore.
0: This is all you think about, right?
1: All I think about.
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0: big mission here, one of them anyway, on the John Tesh program is to keep you alive. So let's do that now. Don't drive dehydrated anymore. Because even mild dehydration, we now know, has been shown to spark twice as many mistakes behind the wheel. Drifting out of your lane, braking late. That's about the same number of mistakes, by the way, made by people over the legal limit for alcohol. Sports and exercise researchers at the UK's Loughborough University found that being dehydrated will impair mental function and reduce concentration, alertness, and even short-term memory. The less water that's in your body, the thicker your blood gets, and the less oxygenated blood reaches your brain. So drink some water before you hit the road, and I will too.
1: Making you the smartest person in the room. Intelligence for your life.
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0: Hey, look at this. Here's something people are now using AI for. They're using it to rehearse difficult conversations. According to the Wall Street Journal, talking to a chatbot is better than talking to a mirror to prepare for tough conversations. And using the, quote, conversational chat mode on something called ChatGPT, which you know about, can be like a dress rehearsal for interactions that we're dreading. Listen, Stanford professor Jeremy Utley says the back and forth with AI can help you strengthen your arguments, show you where your blind spots are, and reduce tension. Some managers are using it before they fire someone. Other people are using it to help them tell their elderly loved ones they can't drive anymore. Ugh! Or they need to move them into assisted living. That's how AI is helping with conversations.
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17: Here's the Light FM weatherology forecast. Lows level off around 68 tonight under clear skies. Mainly sunny skies tomorrow. Daytime highs approaching 94. Lows dip down to about 69. Tomorrow night, partly cloudy skies. High temperatures reach up to 87 Wednesday with thunderstorms likely. 68, a mix of clouds and sun Thursday. I'm meteorologist Jennifer Wojcicki. Get weather anytime by using your Light FM app. Currently 85.
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Welcome to Intelligence for Your Life, the John Tesh Radio Show. And here's a big tip for you. If you want your kids to be less likely to be depressed as an adult, just let them spend more time with their grandparents. Hello. A study at Boston College found that grandparents and grandchildren have a significant mood-boosting effect on each other, even once the grandchildren are adults. The study tracked 400 pairs of grandparents and grandchildren of all ages for a full 20 years, and they looked at emotional closeness in concrete support, like doing chores, giving advice, providing transportation, and providing financial help. The result, the greater emotional support grandparents and adult grandchildren receive from each other, the better their psychological health, meaning the less likely either generation was to suffer symptoms of depression. So grandkids, listen up. Go out of your way to take grandma or grandpa out to lunch. Ask for her advice. Take her shopping or to a doctor's appointment. Go ahead and let your grandparents write you a check on your birthday, even if they're on Social Security and you've had a steady job for years, because it'll give both of you a measurable mood boost. If you want your kids to be less likely to be depressed as an adult, let them spend more time with their grandparents. And coming up, how long was your first date with your significant other? Mine was 5.5 hours, and it was 33 years ago to my wife, Connie. According to data from the dating app Upward, first dates that last 5 hours or more are more likely to lead to lasting love. Don't miss this. It's next. 94.3 Light FM.

0: Question for you. How long was your first date with your significant other? Because according to data from the dating app Upward, first dates that last 5 hours or more are more likely to lead to lasting love. This goes against the wisdom of making first dates short. And the experts say you shouldn't force a date to last longer, but when it happens organically, it's a really good thing. The trend is being called slow burn dating, quote unquote, slow burn dating. And approximately half of the couples who found love on the app had an epic 5 hour first date. I mentioned earlier, my wife and I, 5.5 hours on our first date 33 years ago, and we're still together. Most of the couples said the date was all about getting to know each other on a deeper level. Same. A dinner and a movie date can last 5 hours, but on these slow burn dates, the couples spent the majority of the time talking. Here's the difference between spark dating and slow burn dating. The spark is the initial dopamine rush you get from having chemistry with someone. You can feel it instantly. A slow burn date builds the foundation of connection. It's about taking the time to learn about the other person, and it works.
1: Intelligence for your life.
0: Coming up, would you believe the key to being more productive is to make time for being lazy? That's according to productivity expert Chris Bailey. I'll explain why he says scheduling certain lazy activities can help you be more creative and get much more done. 94.3 Light FM. Baby, I'm paying.

0: From our Success 101 files, you want to be more productive? Well, experts say it helps to make time for being lazy and unfocused. This is according to Chris Bailey, a productivity expert and author of the book Hyper Focus, How to Be More Productive in a World of Distraction. Bailey's idea of lazy is things like taking a walk, relaxing on the beach, people watching at the mall, or enjoying a long shower. My favorite. Research shows when your brain is unfocused, some amazing things happen. First, when you do something you don't need to think about, something habitual like taking a shower, it restores cognitive energy and allows you to focus more deeply when you need to. Also, when your mind wanders, you're 14 times more likely to think about the future and your long-term goals compared to when you're focused on getting something done. And being unfocused allows you to think more creatively because a relaxed brain is more likely to make obscure connections and have flashes of insight. By occasionally making time to be lazy, you're more likely to stumble upon greatness and be more productive.
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0: From the journal Chronobiology on sleep, if you want to feel happier and more positive and boost your immune system at the same time, you want to get sleep between 10 and 11 p.m. every night on a schedule. So the researchers say you will triple your odds of feeling upbeat, and that will boost your immune system by almost 30%. The study authors say having a consistent bedtime increases the brain's production of neurotransmitters and the feel-good serotonin. I'm in bed between 7 and 8 at night.
1: How embarrassing is that? But you're also up at 3 o'clock in the morning. So, you know, I get those emails of you when you're waking up at 4:30. Hey, I just had an idea. Great. I'll see you in 2.5 hours when I'm getting out of bed at 6 a.m.
0: I'm not waking you up. Am I?
1: I've learned. But look, the consistent bedtime thing, we keep coming back to this. And I see it with my kids. You remember when you were growing up, you had a consistent bedtime, and you always felt better when you met it. I see it in my kids. Like when my kids are dysregulated, when I can tell that they have no emotional regulation, it's because they've been going to bed at the wrong hour. Right. And you cannot, this is something that we've talked about a lot, you cannot make up for it by sleeping in.
0: No.
1: You can get a sleep deficit covered over time. But what you cannot do is you cannot get the same benefits of consistent sleep if you're just sleeping in to compensate. Consistent bedtime, consistent wake time will create the right hormonal rhythms. And by the way, if you want to lose weight, this is the key. If you want to be more productive and less EDD, this is the key. You want to be more focused with your workouts, this is the key. You want to have better relationships, this is the key. This is the magic pill. Go to bed at the same time every night.
0: Join us again tomorrow for Gib Gerard's...
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1: They say the holy water's watered down, and this town's lost its faith. Our colors will fade eventually, so if our time is running out, day after day, we'll make the mundane a masterpiece. Oh my, my, oh my, my love, I take one look at you, you're taking me out.

0: Here's a quick tip you can use this week. If you want to increase your sense of well-being, experts say regularly eat chickpeas, lentils, or any other type of beans. People who do this are 80% happier, more energized, and more focused. How does this happen? Well, according to new research in the British Journal of Sports Medicine, they found that eating just a half a cup a day is enough to improve our mood and energy within 48 hours. Why? Beans are rich in a compound called PEA, which triggers production of the antidepressant hormone dopamine. So you got to try to eat a half a cup of chickpeas, lentils, or other types of beans every day for increased energy and a much better mood.
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0: All righty, here's a conversation starter for you. There is a reason, apparently, we call sunglasses shades. As it turns out, they turn us into shady people. This comes from research in the journal Psychological Science. In one of their experiments, people were asked to divide a certain amount of money between themselves and a stranger. Those wearing sunglasses generally kept more of the money for themselves. And in another experiment, people in a dimly lit room were more likely to lie about how well they did on a test. So why would wearing sunglasses or being in a dark room matter? Because darkness creates a sense of concealment. So we're more likely to feel like we can get away with doing something unethical because we think nobody can see us. Wow. Pass it on. It's Intelligence for Your Life.
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15: 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Lows level off around 68 tonight under clear skies. Mainly sunny skies tomorrow. Daytime highs approaching 94. Lows dip down to about 69. Tomorrow night, partly cloudy skies. High temperatures reach up to 87 Wednesday, with thunderstorms likely. 68, a mix of clouds and sun Thursday. I'm meteorologist Jennifer Wojcicki. Get weather anytime by using your Light FM app. Currently 81.
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And here we go with how you can improve your life 60 seconds at a time. The first 60-second health fix, do a plank. I love these. They're hard, but they work. Dr. Sherry Pagotto is a professor of medicine at the University of Massachusetts Medical School. She says planks will target your abs and your lower back, strengthening your core and making your spine more stable. That'll help you avoid injuries and pain. Very important. Another one-minute move to improve your health. Check your posture. I'm doing it now. Check your posture while you're sitting. Slouching will not only lead to back pain. A hunched posture is associated with feeling drained and bummed out. But the Journal of Behavioral Therapy found that people who sat up straight, they felt more enthusiastic. They felt less fatigued and even boosted their brain activity. So check your posture while you're sitting and do a plank, and you'll improve your life 60 seconds at a time. All righty, coming up, do you remember last year when we told you the Toronto Zoo had to ask visitors to stop showing gorillas videos on their phones? They want the gorillas to be gorillas. Well, the problem has only gotten worse. It's next. 94.3 Light FM.

A variety of music that helps keep you focused at work plays here. 94.3 Light FM, the Hudson Valley's feel-good variety while you work.

0: So do you remember last year when we told you the Toronto Zoo had to ask visitors to stop showing gorillas videos on their phones? The behavioral husbandry supervisor at the zoo said they want to ensure the animals' lives remain as natural as possible. Of course, they want the gorillas to be gorillas. Well, the problem has only gotten worse. So much so that the Wall Street Journal just had an article about it. All across North America, primates in zoos have become exposed to and fascinated with screens, usually from a zoo visitor showing it to them. At a Kentucky zoo, for example, a gorilla named Jelani has become so interested in zoo visitors' phones, he'll flick his finger or tap the glass when he's ready for a visitor to swipe to the next picture or video. And people who call themselves gorilla groupies, they go to the San Diego Zoo almost every day to film the gorillas and then show the home videos to the apes. The San Diego Zoo isn't happy about this and asks visitors to not do it. They say instead of trying to connect with apes through phones meant for humans, guests should passively observe them as they behave like gorillas, quote unquote. Because the reality is it does nothing beneficial for the gorillas. Okay, coming up. You may not need medication like Ozempic to lose weight. Researchers at the University of Arizona now say a natural alternative is probably already in your fridge or your cupboard. Don't miss this next.
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0: Well, look at this. You may not need medication like Ozempic to lose weight. Researchers at the University of Arizona say a natural alternative is probably already in your fridge or your cupboard. It's fiber. And the best kind to help control your weight is beta-glucan. That's a type of fiber found naturally in oats and barley. In a breakthrough study, scientists found that eating foods rich in beta-glucan could help reduce body weight, improve glucose control, and lower cholesterol without the need for additional medications, beta-glucan. Their study focused on how various plant-based fibers affect the gut microbiome, the trillions of bacteria living in our digestive system that play a crucial role in our overall health. And of all types of fiber, beta-glucan stood out as the clear winner. When mice were fed a high-fat diet and were given a beta-glucan supplement, they lost significantly more weight and body fat compared to mice on the same diet without the supplement. If you want to try it, you'll find the most beta-glucan fiber in oats, barley, shiitake mushrooms, rye bread, seaweed, nutritional yeast, and whole wheat bread.
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0: It's one of those life hacks that makes so much sense, and it's so simple, Gib. If you need a quick mood boost, experts say just tidy up your home for 60 seconds, 1 minute. Turns out the quick cleanup from fluffing pillows to straightening papers, whatever, which this could take a little bit out in this room. I could take some of that. Increases levels of the feel-good hormone oxytocin, the bonding hormone, by 45%. This comes from clinical psychologist Dr. Alicia Clark from the book Hack Your Anxiety.
1: Yeah, I mean, look, just the little bit of seeing the results of your labor goes a long way. Now, you and I, we have messy offices.
0: Oh, yeah.
1: And so I know in my mind, and I know you're the same way, in my mind, I look at my office and I go, this is going to take me 5 days of just dedicated work to clean this up.
0: Right.
1: I don't have the time or the inclination to be able to do all of this. So what ends up happening is that my office just gets messier and messier and messier until it's literally no longer functioning. So that in order to actually make a difference, just try this thing where you go for 1 minute, clean one small area up.
0: Yeah.
1: It makes the whole thing seem surmountable because right now it seems insurmountable for me.
0: It does. And what happens to me, and you know this, is that, you know, with electronic stuff, whatever, wires and connectors, if I can't find something, I'm like, I got to order on Amazon.
1: Right.
0: And then I find it. I have two.
1: Yeah, you have two. And you think, I'm not going to return it because I'm sure I'm going to need this in a week.
0: Right.
1: And then I got cables to things that don't exist. I can charge. If you come to my house, I can charge your flip phone.
0: That's great. 94.3 Light FM.

John Tesh back with you. And I have to tell you, when I was writing my memoir, I felt like I was worried I was going to get carpal tunnel from typing all day, carpal tunnel syndrome. Experts are now telling us we're more likely to get that thing from using our computer mouse all day. Turns out typing actually reduces swelling and pressure on the hands and wrists because your fingers, wrists, and joints are constantly moving. In fact, according to the journal Arthritis and Rheumatism, typing for 4 hours a day cuts your risk of carpal tunnel syndrome right in half. But the real culprit is apparently the computer mouse because of the repetitive motion and the fact that you keep your hand and wrist in a fixed position. Do that 20 hours a week and your risk goes up. 94.3 Light FM.

0: What do you think is the first thing you should unpack when you move into a new apartment? It's your old pillow. According to Brown University, using a familiar pillow will help your brain relax big time. This is important when you're sleeping somewhere unfamiliar for the first time, because when we're somewhere new, our brain stays on high alert for danger in our new surroundings. There's even a name for it, the first night effect. It was discovered 50 years ago by clinical psychologists at Ohio State. But the feeling and even the smell of your old familiar pillow can cancel out your brain's hypervigilance, allowing you to calm down and get some sleep. So unpack your pillow first. And when your child goes on their first sleepover or moves into their college dorm, have them take their own pillow.
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8: Here's the Light FM weatherology forecast. Lows level off around 68 tonight under clear skies. Mainly sunny skies tomorrow. Daytime highs approaching 94. Lows dip down to about 69 tomorrow night. Partly cloudy skies. High temperatures reach up to 87 Wednesday with thunderstorms likely. 68, a mix of clouds and sun Thursday. I'm meteorologist Jennifer Wojcicki. Get weather anytime by using your Light FM app. Right now, it's 77 degrees.
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0: Welcome to the John Tesh Radio Show, Intelligence for Your Life. And here we go, because I've got the trick for mastering new skills faster. It works. Here's what you do. You think about exactly how you will use those skills down the road. For example, let's say you just bought a new camera and you're trying to figure out what all the settings are for. You'll be more likely to remember them if you consider all the ways you'll use them on your upcoming vacation. Hello. Like capturing shots of your kids' first surfing lessons. Research in the journal Cognition found that when people thought about how they'd use the skills they were learning, they made 62% fewer errors on memory tests compared to those who did straightforward memorization. That's because expecting to put knowledge to use helps your brain better process and encode the information, so it's easier to retrieve it when you need it. Love this tip. Coming up, how depression affects about 1 in 20 people and how there are 7 essential healthy lifestyle habits that can beat it down.
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0: always bring back your...
1: So right now we know that depression affects about 1 in 20 people, and sometimes it's serious, as you probably know. But there are 7 essential lifestyle habits that significantly reduce the risk for depression. An international research team, including experts from the University of Cambridge, analyzed various factors, including lifestyle habits, genetics, brain structure, and the immune system. And the habits that help lower the risk of depression are not drinking too much alcohol, a nutritious diet, regular physical activity, quality sleep, not smoking, less sedentary behavior, and maintaining an active social life. But the most impactful among all of those is a good night's sleep. How about that? A good night's sleep reduces the risk of depression by a full 25%. Frequent social interaction reduces the risk by nearly 20%. And although genetics do play a part, a healthy lifestyle, we now know, is more important.
2: Now that's intelligence for your life.
1: And coming up, it's not just what teens eat, it's whom they eat it with. It's a good piece. I'll tell you why bringing back family dinners makes teens healthier. 94.3 Light FM.

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0: You know that old saying about breakfast being the most important meal of the day? Well, for teenagers, the real MVP is dinner. A new study from the University of Guelph finding that teens and young adults who regularly eat dinner with their families eat way healthier overall. Researchers looked at nearly 3,000 young people ages 14 to 24 and found that those who had regular family dinners ate more fruits and vegetables, less fast food, and fewer sugary drinks. And get this, the benefit held up even in dysfunctional families that didn't communicate all that well or were under extreme stress. It turns out just showing up at the table really matters. And if teens help prepare the meal, they're more likely to actually eat it. So why dinner and not breakfast? Because teenagers tend to be more alert later in the day. Amen.
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0: We talk a lot about the science behind random acts of kindness and what it does to your brain. Now we know if you do these random acts of kindness, you're going to sleep better. Researchers at University of Pittsburgh finding that brightening somebody else's day makes us happier and less stressed. And so it'll cut your risk of insomnia right in half. Do at least one act of random act of kindness a day, and it regulates your brain's sleep-inducing hormones.
1: It also goes up. Look, my sleep is so messed up, but I don't have a problem falling asleep when the day is finally over, right? Because I am so exhausted all the time. I have a problem staying asleep because my kids wake me up. I have a problem falling asleep in my actual bed. All of that is an issue, but I don't have a problem going to sleep. But I will say this. When I have had trouble sleeping, things like this, where you do something nice for somebody else, they sit with you all day. And we've talked about how it's the equivalent of, what, 5 milligrams of Valium or whatever when you do something nice for somebody.
0: Yeah. I remember that. Yeah.
1: Yeah. So, the relaxing effects of it are significant. I don't know if it's just sort of like an innate sense of do-goodery or karmic balance or however you want to think about it. But when you do something nice for somebody else, you feel like, hey, at least I have made a difference in the day. At least I have offset, you know, whatever I've consumed for the day by doing something nice for somebody else. It really does do a lot for that.
0: Yeah, and these other studies that I've seen tell us that it's most effective if the person doesn't even know.
1: Oh, yeah. Yeah, like you just pay for their meal and you leave.
0: Right.
1: And, you know, they don't even get to say thank you.
0: Yeah, then I ended up getting resentment. It's like, hey, how come they didn't call me? No, I'm just kidding.
1: Jeez.
0: What do they call it? Random acts of altruism?
1: Or you just say kindness.
0: Okay,
1: SAT prep.
0: I was looking for a big vocabulary word there and messed it up. 94.3 Light FM.

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From our vacation files, the trendiest resorts today are all about finding some peace and quiet. So, for example, listen to this. 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Because studies show that being around nature helps lower blood pressure, which in turn fights depression and stress. If an entire quiet vacation isn't your speed, how about a quiet walk? 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Again, the trendiest resorts these days are about finding some peace and quiet once and for all. 94.3 Light FM.

0: For quite a few times, Gib and I have talked about push-ups as a great overall body exercise. They work your arms and your core at the same time. But if you can't do a standard push-up and you're doing them on your knees instead of toes, you need to do more of them to get the same fitness benefits. It stands to reason. This is according to Michelle Olson, a professor of exercise science at Auburn University. Basically, one real push-up, she says, is the equivalent of three knee push-ups, because when you're on your toes, you're lifting more weight and your core is fully engaged. If you're not there yet, don't sweat it. Instead of doing 15 regular push-ups, all you'll need to do is 45 knee push-ups and you get the same amount of exercise.
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12: Here's the Light FM Weatherology Forecast. Lows level off around 68 overnight under clear skies. Mainly sunny skies Tuesday. Daytime highs approaching 94. Lows dip down to about 69 Tuesday night, partly cloudy. High temperatures reach up to 87 Wednesday with a chance of thunderstorms. 68, a mix of clouds and sun Thursday. I'm meteorologist Jennifer Wojcicki. Get weather anytime by using your Light FM app. Right now, 76.
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9: Here's the Light FM weatherology forecast. Lows level off around 68 overnight under clear skies. Mainly sunny skies Tuesday. Daytime highs approaching 94. Lows dip down to about 69 Tuesday night, partly cloudy. High temperatures reach up to 87 Wednesday with a chance of thunderstorms. 68, a mix of clouds and sun Thursday. I'm meteorologist Jennifer Wojcicki. Get weather anytime by using your Light FM app. Currently, it's 75 degrees.
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10: 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Lows level off around 68 overnight under clear skies. Mainly sunny skies Tuesday. Daytime highs approaching 94. Lows dip down to about 69 Tuesday night, partly cloudy. High temperatures reach up to 87 Wednesday with a chance of thunderstorms. 68, a mix of clouds and sun Thursday. I'm meteorologist Jennifer Wojcicki. Get weather anytime by using your Light FM app. Right now, 73.
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7: Here's the Light FM weatherology forecast. A heat advisory begins at 11 a.m. today and remains in effect until 7 p.m. tonight. Lows level off around 68 overnight under clear skies. Mainly clear skies Tuesday. Daytime highs approaching 94. Lows level off around 69 Tuesday night, partly cloudy skies. I'm meteorologist Jennifer Wojcicki. Get weather anytime by using your Light FM app. Currently, it's 72 degrees.
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4: Here's the Light FM weatherology forecast. A heat advisory begins at 11 a.m. today and remains in effect until 7 p.m. tonight. Lows level off around 68 overnight under clear skies. Mainly clear skies Tuesday. Daytime highs approaching 94. Lows level off around 69 Tuesday night. Partly cloudy skies. I'm meteorologist Jennifer Wojcicki. Get weather anytime by using your Light FM app. Right now, it's 71 degrees.
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4: Here's the Light FM weatherology forecast. A heat advisory begins at 11 a.m. today and continues until 7 p.m. tonight. Lows level off around 67 overnight under mainly clear skies. Mainly sunny Tuesday, slight chance of thunderstorms. Highs level off around 94. Partly cloudy skies, Tuesday night, 71. I'm meteorologist Jennifer Wojcicki. Get weather anytime by using your Light FM app. Right now, it's 70 degrees.
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1: 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He's released a couple of songs, and on Friday he released his version of Steal Away.
2: Come on and hold me.
1: Murphy.
2: Just like you told.
1: Yeah. Did me the biggest favor on Friday night at home. He was blaring it for me. And
0: you were loving it.
1: On Saturday, he played, you know, Summer Breeze for me because Keith has released a few of these songs. Yeah. And then the whole album drops in June. So we just did a whole After the Show podcast about it. And so let's get an email. We've got one coming into MurphySamAndJody.com.
0: Yeah, Anissa got pretty pumped up about the whole Yacht Rock discussion because she says, hey, Murphy, Sam, and Jody, every day I walk early in the evening wearing my weighted vest and listening to the daily podcast and the After the Show podcast.
1: Oh, thank you for that.
0: So you're both kindred spirits with that, Jody, walking in the weighted vest thing.
1: Yeah, no.
0: She says, you make my walk feel effortless listening. Love the Yacht Rock talk. My favorites are Minute by Minute by the Doobie Brothers. And she says, my other favorite is How Long by Ace.
1: Murphy loves that one.
0: I do. I think it's one of the great songs of all time.
3: That
0: right
3: is
0: there,
3: a great
0: honestly.
3: Song.
1: Yeah?
3: Yeah.
0: She says, I've always loved Yacht... I always have Yacht Rock on while I'm driving because it just puts you in a great mood no matter what.
1: Yeah.
0: Y'all are the best. Thank you, Anissa. We appreciate that.
1: Yeah. You know what? When they describe it, Anissa, I hope you've seen that Yacht Rock documentary on Netflix. They describe it perfectly. Like, you've never thought of it this way, but it actually is. It's like it makes you feel good. You can sort of dance to it sitting down.
0: Yeah.
1: Like, you can picture yourself just chill, laxing, but rocking.
0: Yeah.
1: It is a real state.
0: We love to hear from you. Reach out anytime. You can email, you can text, or call 877-310-4MSJ.
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0: 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Good morning.
1: Sam, remember I told you that Murphy lost his car key the other day?
2: Yeah.
1: And you're like, how did he get here? And the answer being he can
0: start his... But there's the digital key on your phone. You can start your car that way.
1: Which I never thought was a good idea because Murphy already separates his car key from his house and everything else keys, which to me, you've just doubled your chances of losing it and separating them. And what happens to Murphy a lot? He can't find his keys.
2: Two separate key rings?
0: I just don't want a wad of keys with me all the time.
2: Oh.
0: It's too many keys. And so my hard keys for other things, if I don't need them, they stay in my bag. My car key is the one that's the one I'm going to be using more than anything else.
1: Uh-huh. Yeah, it's a big fob.
0: Yeah. And so, I'm not one of those people that just carries two or three keys. I mean, I've got... You know,
1: he's like janitor.
0: Kind of like, yeah, exactly, right.
1: Okay, tell me what
0: the only thing I'm missing is the little clip-on with the, you know, spring-loaded cable.
1: Ooh, maybe you need one of those.
0: But the good news is I found it. This even surprised me because I had looked everywhere. I turned the house upside down. I retraced all my steps. I looked in my bag. I did everything.
1: We looked here at work, everything.
0: Yeah, so I'm getting out of the car the other afternoon, and I look, and sure enough, it's sitting right beneath my tire. And it's because, I had dropped it the day before, so I drove over it twice.
1: Ugh.
0: And do you know what happened to it?
2: It worked still?
0: Nothing.
1: It survived.
0: Did not crush.
2: Oh,
0: it
2: wow.
0: Did, yeah. It's got one little bitty sharp edge at the end, and the cover that I had on it is just a little leather cover. It's weird. It destroyed that, but the key is fine. I don't know how I got that lucky.
2: Huh.
1: I mean, yeah, the case looks like it's been in an accident.
0: Yeah, I had to throw it away. I mean, it was like all mangled.
1: Aww.
2: So, I don't know if you're like me, but did that drive you insane after you even found it to have to put it together in your head? How did it get there?
0: Oh, no, I know how it got there. It was probably just a whole getting out of the car too fast, pockets and things. Mm-hmm. Or in my hand, I'm notorious for carrying too much stuff at one time.
2: It slipped out.
0: Yeah.
1: You didn't go back on the little camera to watch yourself roll over it and drop it?
0: No, but I remember when it happened, because when I was backing in, the car seized up. Remember I told you that, Jody?
1: Oh, right.
0: It seized up, the lights blinked, and it tried to lock, probably because I was driving over the key fob.
1: It tried to warn you.
0: I should probably let the car maker know that that's a problem.
1: All right, coming up.
2: Only for certain people.
0: Yeah.
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1: There is something new and delish as a part of our Cool Summer Eats this summer.
0: Okay.
1: And it was something I tested, 6 months ago, 9 months ago, homemade Caesar salad dressing. Murphy,
0: oh, yeah.
1: Remember?
0: It was delicious.
1: Oh, I would whip up a batch of that, and we would eat it on everything. I would put it on sandwiches. And
0: if you like Caesar, if you don't mind anchovies, and if you're not really worried about the weight conscious part, it's delicious.
1: It's rich.
2: Didn't you fantastic. Use anchovy paste in
1: I this? Did. I couldn't deal. I bought anchovies, and I just didn't have the heart to open that jar. Ugh.
2: I'm looking
1: but
2: at you.
1: I couldn't. I just decided I couldn't do it. So I bought anchovy

0: pace, and boom, it was miracle, yeah. Miracle stuff. And it's only a little bit. Anyway, so get the Caesar salad dressing recipe, homemade Caesar. If you've never tried, there's nothing like homemade salad dressing. You know, that's the only thing in the world at restaurants.
1: Any restaurant that makes it homemade, and you can really tell the difference. It's fresh.
0: You know me.
1: Yeah, I know. Jody will ask at every restaurant.
2: Every time, yeah.
0: Is your dressing homemade? And if they say it's not, I'm not getting the salad, you know?
1: But that's okay. It's a restaurant experience you want to enjoy. You just have to know what, you know, if it's a fast food establishment, it's probably not going to be homemade, and that's okay.
0: You
1: know,
2: you'll be pulling the top off on
0: that. I don't ask at fast food places. Anyway, so I want you to know, though, we're really excited about our Cool Summer Eats this year. There are new things there. There's an easy key lime pie recipe. There's a no-bake banana pudding. And most banana puddings are no-bake, but this is just an easy throw-together. Your kids would enjoy making this with you. You know, it's not just food. It's summer food, which it holds a different...
1: You're right, it's different. It's special.
0: It can become something that you make at grandma's house or just can become. And we were talking yesterday about elevating your hot dog.
1: Yeah.
0: And you know what I forgot to tell you guys? We talked about toasting the buns and spiraling the wiener or sausage and putting gourmet cheeses and gourmet toppings. One thing that's cool on top of a hot dog that people have been doing forever on sandwiches, and you think it's your own little hack, and it is a hack, on top of a hot dog to add crunch, your favorite potato chips.
2: Oh, yeah.
0: Have you ever done that?
2: Mm-mm.
0: That's an elevated hot dog.
2: Well, you know, also, too, they have those French's onions.
0: Oh, I know about
2: them. Fried onions you could put on top of it.
0: Oh, man. All right. Cool Summer Eats. Some favorite summer recipes for you at MurphySamAndJody.com.
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3: Good morning. Starting off on the thruway northbound, moving okay. Getting up through New Paltz and into Kingston, out through the construction zone. No problems over on 9W, 3 Sopus and into Highland. Still moving okay on 9 right through Hyde Park. Arterial moving smoothly out by Innis Ave. No problems out by the construction zone at Route 9, Newburgh, Beacon Bridge. 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
5: Here's the Light FM weatherology forecast. A heat advisory begins at 11 a.m. today and remains in effect until 7 p.m. tonight. Slight chance for storms today, otherwise mainly sunny skies. High temperatures reach up to 94. Lows dip down to about 71. Tonight, partly cloudy skies. Sunshine mixed with clouds at times. Tomorrow, chance of thunderstorms. High temperatures reach up to 88. I'm meteorologist Jennifer Wojcicki. Get weather anytime by using your Light FM app. Currently, 69.
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2: I'm going to share some new Lady Gaga with you. If you remember, at the end of the week, she dropped this new Mayhem Requiem album.
3: Yeah.
2: It's the Mayhem album, but everything she did on the Requiem is like different versions of the song. So, like, we have Abracadabra. Now, that's the original version.
3: Right. Club mix.
2: Now, we have the new Mayhem Requiem version.
0: Wow. Yeah. Shows her versatility, huh?
2: Yeah, and just so you know, if you want to get the Mayhem Requiem album, all the songs are like this. There's more theatrical arrangements, a lot of piano stuff going on there. So
3: she can do anything. She can do anything.
2: Same album, two different ways. How about that? I'm going to take you back now a few decades to a classic from Mr. Kenny Rogers.
4: You got to know when to hold.
2: The reason I'm taking you back to this song is, I don't know if you caught the ACM Sunday night.
3: Mm-hmm.
2: Blake Shelton did a tribute. It was, he did his version of The Gambler. It was a tribute to Kenny Rogers, who is no longer with us, but also to the guy who wrote the song, Don Schlitz, who passed away last month. Big country writer. So Blake said, you know what, I'm going to tribute him both by doing The Gambler. And it went over so well that he's decided to release it as a single.
4: You got to know when to hold.
3: Yeah.
0: Wow. The live performance is what they're releasing? Or?
2: No, he had put it in a can as well, just in case. So we get the canned version there. But, I mean, hey, still good.
0: Yeah.
2: He says he thinks he was born knowing this song.
3: Yeah.
2: Yep. And speaking of country music, the next artist to jump on the country bandwagon will be Michael Bublé.
3: What?
2: Yeah, he said he's making a country record. It's his love letter to country musicians. When he was on The Voice, he said Reba would steal his phone and look at it and say, this thing is loaded with Hank Williams and Willie Nelson.
3: Yeah.
2: He goes, yeah, because I love country music.
3: Okay.
2: So look for it. We don't have any, like, teasers or anything like that
3: It'll
2: yet. Don't know what songs he's doing, if he's doing covers or new stuff.
3: Can he do it, though? Because I feel like, for country, you have to give me your grit. I don't need schmooze. I need grit.
0: Well, I think, you know, I mean, he's probably a perfectionist also. So it'll be a matter of likes what he does in the studio,
2: he
0: then
2: needs
0: it'll
2: a little
0: make
2: twang
0: it.
2: With it, though.
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2: Good morning. Off to a nice start at the Kingston Rhinecliff Bridge, Mid-Hudson Bridge. It's ongoing road work moving okay at the Newburgh Beacon Bridge, 284 at Langless Road in Minnesink. 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
4: Here's the Light FM weatherology forecast. A heat advisory begins at 11 a.m. today and remains in effect until 7 p.m. tonight. Slight chance for storms today, otherwise mainly sunny skies. High temperatures reach up to 94. Lows dip down to about 71. Tonight, partly cloudy skies. Sunshine mixed with clouds at times. Tomorrow, chance of thunderstorms. High temperatures reach up to 88. I'm meteorologist Jennifer Wojcicki. Get weather anytime by using your Light FM app. Currently 69.
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6: Good morning. I'm Larry Kofsky with the Light FM news update. More summer-like heat is on tap for the Hudson Valley, with temperatures forecast to top 90 degrees today and tomorrow. After that, it's back to reality, with highs only in the 60s through the Memorial Day weekend. The holiday period will bring with it a click-it-or-ticket seatbelt crackdown across New York State. Town of East Fishkill police say they're joining with other law enforcement agencies for the campaign, which runs through May 31st. Former Chester Town Highway Superintendent John Riley will spend the next 17 years in prison for shooting a DoorDash driver in the driveway of his Orange County home last May. He was convicted in March of assault and other charges. 28-year-old Alpha Barry had stopped at Riley's home looking for directions after getting lost when he was shot. Riley's wife pleaded guilty last month to evidence tampering for deleting videos from a doorbell camera that captured the incident. An Ulster County man is facing charges for allegedly abusing a physically disabled child while working as a bus aide for a local transportation company. 59-year-old Eric Bianco of Cragsmore was arrested Friday and accused of slapping the victim in the face, kneeing the victim, and threatening the victim with a clenched fist. Police say the victim suffers from cerebral palsy and is nonverbal. He was being transported to the Center for Discovery at the time of the alleged attacks. Downtown Poughkeepsie is getting a major upgrade thanks to nearly $10 million in state funding. Projects to be funded through the Downtown Revitalization Initiative grant include replacing a long vacant building on Main Street with apartments, possibly with a street-level grocery store. Others include a cocktail bar on the train station platform, renovation of a closed community center, and apartments at the former office of the Dutchess County Board of Elections. Receive news updates all day with your Light FM app. More Murphy, Sam, and Jody next on Light FM.
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2: Take us along when it's convenient for you. 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It's all wrapped up into one. 30 minutes. You can take us on a walk, cook dinner with us. There's also after the show there as well.
1: Jody, when you were talking about sleeping in total darkness yesterday, that it's better for you, you know, for you to be able to, or it's I guess it's healthier for you to be able to sleep, you know, in total darkness.
2: It is. Not everybody can do that. Your body renews itself better, and your whole rhythm resets itself better if you sleep in darkness.
1: Yeah. And that made me think of something else, because we do have a little bit of a night light. I just like to be able to see where I can walk in the middle of the night. Mm-hmm. I don't function well in the total darkness. I'm not afraid of it. I just don't function well in it. And it made me think of something that our daughter Phoebe said the other day, that the environment that you grow up in is the way that you think that things are going to be done. Mm-hmm.
2: Yeah.
1: And so when she moved in with roommates, she was not used to the entire living area or whatever going dark at night. Whenever you know, when everybody's gone to bed, that everything gets turned off. Because in our house, we don't ever turn off certain lights in the living room or the areas. The house is always lit.
2: A little bit, yeah.
1: Right, at all times.
2: Yeah,
1: true. And that's just been a kind of a me thing, I guess, you know. It's
2: yeah. Murphy loves light. Let the light in.
1: I mean, the moment that we went from incandescent bulbs that, you know, burned a ton of electricity to LED, you know, we do not turn off certain lights at night. So,
11: well, I mean,
1: you know,
11: I leave lights on in the living room.
1: Just right. Yeah. Because if you walk, right, exactly. So it's, again, you don't bump into something if you're going to the kitchen and all that kind of stuff. So the first time that she wound up, you know, either hanging out with friends or spending the night or whatever, it was different to her that those lights were all off in other places.
2: Yeah,
1: she had trouble going to sleep.
2: That
1: sometimes.
2: Is an experience you get when you grow up and you see that different people do things differently.
11: Mm-hmm. Yeah, especially when you're married and you find out your spouse's family did things differently.
2: Of course,
11: and
2: it's part of it.
11: You want to stick to your guns and say, no, well, this is how we always did it. And it's like,
2: have you had that?
11: Oh yeah, I had that with number two.
2: Like about what? Dish towels? Like what? Folding towels? Like what
11: I really don't remember. That was so long ago.
2: Yeah.
11: But the thing is, as time went on, I realized, because at the time, like you said, Murphy, that's the way it was done. That's the only way it can be done.
2: No.
1: Yeah.
11: No, it's not.
2: Right.
11: Yeah. You realize that as you...
2: You learn to compromise on little things. It, you know, is the light worth it? Are the towels being folded or rolled worth it?
11: Yeah, the way the towels are folded. There's one.
1: Well, I also believed until I went to a friend's house that, you know, it was normal to have a motorcycle in the living room. And that apparently that apparently wasn't normal, but, you know, it was the way my dad did things. 94.3 Light FM.

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2: Love having you along here and read and see everything that you send us. So let's dig into some. Terry sent an email. Listen to you guys every day going to work. I love it when you're talking about food vacations, enjoying life and enjoying life with each other. We don't go on food vacations together. So, you know, we go on vacations, but when we go, it's Murphy and I because we're married. And then Sam, you go on your own thing.
3: Yeah.
2: You get away.
3: And it's not really a food vacation, but food plays a big part of my vacations because if I'm going somewhere, I want to know. You know, like, what's the famous place I need to eat at, or something from Diners, Drive-Ins, and Dives.
0: And you've always done that whenever we've traveled together, too. You've been like sort of our planner, our de facto planner.
3: Jody's already asked me to look up a couple places.
2: Like, we're traveling this week together. It's like, can you pick out where we're going to go to dinner near our hotel, please? And so that's okay with you. I've already asked Sam.
0: Yeah, he is. I trust him. He's a foodie.
2: Thank you, Terry. Okay, so sent us this, another follow-up email. It says, hey, wanted to follow up with what Murphy had asked. She had emailed us last week about journaling and how it works for her and how it works for people and works for her clients. Yes, it is helpful to journal in a way that works for you, whether on an iPad or digital in general, whatever. It doesn't
0: matter.
2: Yeah,
0: I was asking whether it should be always done on paper or not.
2: But studies have shown that pen to paper is often the best way because it slows you down and makes you more in the present moment.
0: That makes sense.
2: Similarly, how peeling an orange instead of cutting it slows you down and makes you more mindful as you're eating it and not for you not to have a tendency to overeat also. Wow. Mm. So it goes on to say, this is what she sent, journaling, how it works for you is always a good habit. So do it however it works for you, whether it's typing something or writing. But writing down pen to paper helps you be more present in the moment with your feelings.
0: I love that idea. I mean, it's true. Well, honestly, and if you need to slow down, that's probably the best way to go about it, is to write it down on a piece of paper.
2: I had a diary when I was a little girl, and I used to write in it every day because I thought I was supposed to, and I would just write about things, and then my brother got it and was reading it, and so it kind of ruined it for me.
3: You didn't have a lock on it?
2: No. We didn't have fancy journals.
0: Those are so easy to...
2: Those are so hard to get into, right? All right, thank you for joining us. We love having you along.
0: Coming up next, Jody has your Hollywood Outsider.
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2: So we found out last week that Amazon, MGM Studios are ready to cast our next James Bond. They've got that casting director. She's very famous for putting the right people in the right places. She casted like Game of Thrones and The Crown and all of that.
0: Haven't had to do it in a while, though, because Daniel Craig was Bond for so long.
2: I'm saying, those are tough shoes to fill, but it's time, okay? It's time. So they say if you're, you know, a young actor with an accent, you're in the running. But the word is at the Cannes Film Festival, she was asked directly, what exactly are you looking for this time? And she said, there are two things we are looking for. You've got to ooze sex appeal.
3: Yeah.
2: Yes. And you have to be young enough to reprise the role at least four more times. They want at least a 5-movie commitment.
0: Okay.
2: Which is fair.
3: Yeah.
2: Which is fair. So that means anything's a go as long as you're young enough and want to do it because it's grueling. To me, Daniel Craig is a hard act to follow because he was just so masculine.
3: Yeah.
4: James Bond.
0: Honestly, I think he, and I know it's heresy to say that Sean Connery's not, because I know Sean Connery was the original, but I think Daniel Craig was just so good.
2: Well, he was my favorite.
0: Yeah. Mm-hmm. Coming up next, Sam is the food dude.
3: A ballpark is putting more hot in your hot dog this summer.
0: Let's get an update. Here's Light FM Stress Saver Traffic.
5: Good morning. Over on 17, as you head right by 17M and Harriman, it looks like you have some police department activity. The right lane is blocked over there. Moving okay over on the Quickway. No problems out through Chester and getting into Goshen. 84 looks okay through Maybrook and getting into Newburgh. Newburgh Beacon Bridge looks fine. No problems at the Mid-Hudson Bridge right now. Kingston Rhinecliff Bridge off to a nice start. 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
6: Hudson Valley weather. Here's the Light FM weatherology forecast. A heat advisory begins at 11 a.m. today and continues until 7 p.m. tonight. Slight chance for storms today, otherwise sunshine mixed with clouds at times. Highs around 94, partly cloudy again. Tonight, lows dip down to about 71. Chance for storms tomorrow, highs around 88, a blend of clouds and sun. I'm meteorologist Jennifer Wojcicki. Get weather anytime by using your Light FM app. Right now, it's 69 degrees.
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9: Good morning. I'm Larry Kofsky with the Light FM news update. More summer-like heat is on tap for the Hudson Valley, with temperatures forecast to top 90 degrees today and tomorrow. After that, it's back to reality with highs only in the 60s through the Memorial Day weekend. The holiday period will bring with it a click-it or ticket seatbelt crackdown across New York State. Town of East Fishkill police say they're joining with other law enforcement agencies for the campaign, which runs through May 31st. Former Chestertown Highway Superintendent John Riley will spend the next 17 years in prison for shooting a DoorDash driver in the driveway of his Orange County home last May. He was convicted in March of assault and other charges. 28-year-old Alpha Barry had stopped at Riley's home looking for directions after getting lost when he was shot. Riley's wife pleaded guilty last month to evidence tampering for deleting videos from a doorbell camera that captured the incident. An Ulster County man is facing charges for allegedly abusing a physically disabled child while working as a bus aide for a local transportation company. 59-year-old Eric Bianco of Cragsmore was arrested Friday and accused of slapping the victim in the face, kneeing the victim, and threatening the victim with a clenched fist. Police say the victim suffers from cerebral palsy and is nonverbal. He was being transported to the Center for Discovery at the time of the alleged attacks. Downtown Poughkeepsie is getting a major upgrade thanks to nearly $10 million in state funding. Projects to be funded through the Downtown Revitalization Initiative grant include replacing a long vacant building on Main Street with apartments, possibly with a street-level grocery store, Others include a cocktail bar on the train station platform, renovation of a closed community center, and apartments at the former office of the Dutchess County Board of Elections. Receive news updates all day with your Light FM app. More Murphy, Sam, and Jody next on Light FM.
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1: Sam's always up on the new eats. He's the food dude.
2: Just in time for your Memorial Day grilling coming up this weekend, Ballpark has dropped a new hot dog on us, jalapeno hot dogs.
3: Ooh, that sounds good.
2: Yeah.
0: In the middle or mixed in?
2: I don't know yet because the foodies that I follow said they haven't seen them yet to cut them in half to see what it looks like.
0: Okay.
2: So I don't know if it's like a tube of jalapeno, you know, or just kind of mixed in.
3: Why not? But I think a jalapeno on top of a hot dog is fantastic.
2: Now you don't have to because it's right there in it.
3: Okay.
2: If you're eating hot dogs. Glenn Powell, actor Glenn Powell, you know, he has the Smash Kitchen products that he's released on us.
3: Like
2: the
3: sauces.
2: The condiments and all the chips and the popcorn. Well, now he's got some new sauces. Taco sauces specifically. Mm-hmm. Red taco sauce and green taco sauce.
3: Oh, bring on the green.
2: And they come in mild or medium.
3: Nice. Wait, what are they called? Because they don't have his face on them.
2: Smash Kitchen.
3: Smash Kitchen. Yeah. Glenn, you got a great face. Use it. He should have used
2: it. Maybe he doesn't want to. Of course, I've never spun these things around. Maybe on the back there's a little picture, you know, like.
3: It'll be good.
2: Nutella ice cream finally landing in stores. And this is like Nutella, made with Nutella. It's not an ice cream that has a hazelnut flavor.
3: Okay.
2: It's actually made with Nutella. They have the 14-ounce pints.
3: Yeah.
2: And I also have cones as well that have Nutella built in. So you can get a 4-pack of cones.
3: So it's just Nutella flavor?
2: Yeah.
3: Okay. In ice cream form.
2: Right.
3: Okay.
2: If you're going to see The Mandalorian this weekend, AMC drops some new foods at their movie theaters. Popcorn chicken, street corn poppers, dill pickle pretzels, and I saw the picture of these. They're
3: dill
2: huge.
3: Pretzels.
2: Yeah.
3: Ooh.
2: And a hot honey sausage pizza.
0: Ooh.
2: What?
3: Yeah.
2: When you sit
3: pizza
2: down there,
3: while you're watching a movie?
2: Just put it on your lap.
0: Yeah, I can't do that.
3: We tried it once. Like a movie tavern experience, Murphy and I, and I just could not, in the dark, eat food without seeing it like that. I can eat popcorn without seeing it.
0: Yeah, I don't know what it is about my brain in a movie theater. Maybe I'm just afraid I'm going to spill it all over myself.
3: Ooh, no, to me it's like I need to see it, right?
2: Okay. And Panera has a new sandwich. Well, it's a sandwich or a salad. I don't know which. They're called salad stuffers.
3: Mm-hmm.
2: It's like a baguette, like a 6-inch baguette.
3: It's a salad in a sandwich.
2: They hollow it out and they fill it with salad.
0: Ooh.
3: Delish.
2: Two different versions.
3: Coming up next, three things to know today.
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24: Three things to know today.
3: Number one, Father's Day is the next big family holiday, and the word is get on it now because the fathers are the most challenging person to shop for, period. When you ask what dad wants, it's always, I don't need anything. Save your money. You know, that's why dads end up with beer and socks and aftershave.
1: I have five kids. Let's all get together and eat. That's good enough.
3: Ooh. When they do figure it out what they want, a meal out is nice, a good book, maybe a ticket to a game, and dads love tech. Remember that.
1: Yeah.
3: Number two, Target has rolled out literally some new buggies. They're bigger and they're luxurious. Mm-hmm. They've got giant cup holders, like enough to hold a Stanley. It's the newly designed child seat that, you know, is harder for a kid to climb out of.
1: Yeah.
3: Yeah. So look for them. It takes a little time for them to get to all Target stores, but right. It's like the luxurious, like you don't want to leave, fill that sucker up. And number three, when you think about the number one state for retirees, what do you think?
1: Florida.
3: Of course. You know, coastal markets, it's always been a big thing, but now Tennessee is becoming the number one place for people to retire. Affordable living, lower taxes. They like the small communities, and they're just choosing a practical life. It's middle and eastern Tennessee.
1: And don't forget Dollywood.
3: Ah, yes.
2: You're in the know. 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
5: 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Some stuff and go traffic on 6 through New Hampton as you get right into Lower Road. Watch out for some slowdowns this morning on 17 by 17M. It looks like some police department activity over in Harriman. No major problems to report over on the thruway this morning. Still moving okay at the Kingston-Rhinecliff Bridge. Mid-Hudson Bridge, it's ongoing road work sponsored by True Green. 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
26: Here's the Light FM weatherology forecast. A heat advisory begins at 11 a.m. today and continues until 7 p.m. tonight. Slight chance for storms today. Otherwise, sunshine mixed with clouds at times. Highs around 94. Partly cloudy again. Tonight, lows dip down to about 71. Chance for storms. Tomorrow, highs around 88. A blend of clouds and sun. I'm meteorologist Jennifer Wojcicki. Get weather anytime by using your Light FM app. Right now, it's 69 degrees.
27: Good morning, I'm Larry Kofsky with a Light FM news update. Budget negotiations drag on in Albany on this year's New York State budget more than a month and a half after it should have been in place. For a 13th time, lawmakers on Monday passed a short-term budget extender to keep the government open. This one expires tomorrow. President Trump will visit the Hudson Valley later this week for an event with Congressman Mike Lawler and local constituents. President will be speaking Friday in Rockland County. Details of the president's schedule have not yet been released. A Pennsylvania man is going to prison for 7 years after pleading guilty to the robbery of an Orange County gas station. Police say it happened last August 14th at the Sunoco station on Ben Gilman Way in the town of Wallkill when 21-year-old Connor Derrick pointed what appeared to be a handgun at a cashier and demanded money. The cashier complied and he fled. The weapon turned out to be a BB gun. A New York City man.

0: And will spend more than 5 years behind bars for supplying cocaine to an Ulster County drug trafficking network. 48-year-old Cecilia Wareham of Queens was convicted of conspiracy to distribute after previously pleading guilty to supplying a co-conspirator with cocaine for redistribution. Wareham was among 10 defendants indicted in April of last year for their roles in drug trafficking organizations accused of distributing cocaine and crack cocaine in and around Kingston. Residents of the town of Red Hook will have a place to cool off for free this summer. The Daily Freeman reports the town board is working on a deal to use the Camp Rising Sun pool for free public swimming between June 26th and September 26th. The pool's owner, the Lewis August Jonas Foundation, would be paid $20,000. Swimming will be available for 6 hours a day in the afternoons. Receive news updates all day with your Light FM app. More Murphy, Sam, and Jody next on Light FM.
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6: Murphy took me to dinner the other night, and it was nice because we had a lot to talk about. We wanted to have a quiet dinner anyway.
5: And sometimes you just need that focus time with each other. Like,
6: yes, that. And we had a lot to talk about, so let's just go to dinner. And I even brought notes. I had, like, little notes of things, personal stuff with the family and professional stuff, travel coming up and stuff like that. And so he makes a reservation a couple of hours before we go, and we go to this Italian restaurant. We haven't been in a long time. We get seated at a nice table kind of up front. And as soon as I put my bag down, I look over and there's a man standing there with a microphone. Oh. There's live music and we are seated right next to it. Classics, baby.
5: He was great. I mean, it set the tone. It fit for an Italian restaurant. When we first walked in, though, Jody, he must have been pretty good because I thought it was just the music that was playing. When you and I first walked in, I'm like, oh, well, that's a fun Saturday night in here. Music's cranked up. I thought it literally was just regular overhead speakers piped in.
6: Well, he didn't have like an orchestra with him. He had whatever you call it,
5: karaoke. It was nicer than karaoke.
6: Right, the
5: it
6: track
5: was like
6: was
5: really
6: playing.
5: Good tracks.
6: Yeah. He's dressed in
7: nicer
6: a suit.
7: Nicer than karaoke.
5: It was.
6: And I almost, because we had talked about let's use dinner, let's go out to dinner and discuss some things, I almost asked to be moved to a different table, but my heart wouldn't let me because he was looking right at us. He was smiling like, welcome. I really thought he was going to come over and start singing.
5: It never occurred to me to move. It didn't bother me at all.
6: Well, did you catch all that we had to talk about? Because it was on. He didn't really take breaks. I mean,
5: Actually, I was pretty impressed because it was not too loud. Even his voice wasn't. You would think singing along with the track, the voice could boom. It was very well controlled, so it fit the restaurant. And there were speakers everywhere, so
6: we couldn't
5: it wasn't
6: have moved
5: be.
6: To. Yeah.
5: Yeah, when I went to the restroom, there was one pointing at the bathroom. I'm like, oh, cool, I get to do that.
6: Yeah. But sitting right there, it was as if, every time I looked at him, it was as if he was singing right to us.
5: So I thought it fit. You know what it reminded me of? Mafia movies. It's like Goodfellas or something like that. It was.
6: Yes.
5: I enjoyed it.
6: As we were going over our life list.
5: Coming up at 7:50, Jody has three things to know today and next, your morning pick-me-up. 94.

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1: Morning pick-me-up time. We shared this yesterday in three things to know that touching grass, and that doesn't mean you have to go outside and touch grass, but touch grass is the theme, the sort of buzzword.
0: It's symbolic for, like, what, touching plants, nature.
1: Get nature into your life as much as you can, especially if your life is busy and full of tech and all those things that the way we're living now. You know, to take care of yourself, your mental health, you know, some of the tools that you need are already there outside.
0: Yeah.
1: And so touching grass, meaning those who have regular contact with nature have higher levels of life satisfaction and happiness and all of that. And so they say, figure out which one really works for you or means something to you.
2: Which part of nature?
1: Yeah. I mean, all of it. Explore as much of it as you can. But like Murphy, when I first met Murphy, he is a beach person, came from a beach family, and that's where you feel centered, right?
0: Oh, absolutely. I mean, it's one of many things, but I would say that's a big one. That yeah. sound is always going to be soothing to me.
1: Yeah.
0: If the sound of that is what's soothing. The visual, that's beautiful, too. Sunrise and sunset,
1: at
0: same
1: the beach,
0: thing.
1: Yeah. I mean, you can't necessarily do the beach every day unless you're lucky enough.
0: And that doesn't, fortunately, like the sunrise, sunset doesn't have to be at the beach, but yes.
1: Right, right. So that's one way to touch nature. You guys know, for a country girl like me, being in the woods is a thing. Mm. I used to play in the woods right across the street from my little country house. I've shown you, Murphy, when we've driven by there.
0: Mm-hmm.
1: There's a little path that we made.
0: And into the woods.
1: Go climb trees and sit up there. No, that was a
2: no poison ivy.
1: I mean, I've never had it bad. No, I've never had the kind where you couldn't sit down.
2: Yeah,
1: but like if we were at a park right now and I saw some trail that went into the woods, I would definitely go into it, and it would be a happy place for me. Sam, do you have a nature spot?
2: Probably the patio when I sit there and enjoy it, because I've got frogs, I've got birds, I got the ducks on the pond, you know, quacking away all the time. So that's my nature spot.
1: So the takeaway here is to get nature into your life, even just a little bit every day, at a park, touch grass, wherever or however you can, and it will boost your mental health.
0: Coming up next, Jody has another Hollywood Outsider.
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2: 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Oh, my, oh, my love, I take one look at you, you're taking me out.

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3: Actor Brendan Fraser, who is way uber talented, has a new movie coming up. I don't know if you've seen the preview, Murphy. We saw it in theaters where he plays Eisenhower.
4: Yeah.
3: It's about D-Day. The movie is called Pressure.
5: The final decision on the timing of D-Day will be mine and mine alone.
3: Yeah. It's one of those movies, whatever they did to shoot it that way, it makes you feel like you're there back in that time.
0: Yeah, and you know, that story, I'm sure we probably learned about it in school. I just haven't studied that much of World War II to know that weather was a factor on that day, which is what this story is all about.
3: Isn't that crazy?
0: And it was a gamble that they took, and the gamble paid off.
3: Looking at it from a different direction. Yeah. So, by the way, that one is new in theaters this weekend, also, rightly so, Memorial Day weekend. And Brendan Fraser, because of that, he is going to be the honorary starter for the Indy 500.
4: Ah, cool.
3: You like that? And it's, you know, it's fitting along with the film, him playing. And
0: he's
3: going to
0: do it in uniform?
3: I mean, I don't know about that, but know, it's in honor to honor service members.
4: Yeah. He is working on a Mummy 4, too.
3: Are you kidding?
4: And I think Rachel Weisz is supposed to be back in it, too.
3: Oh, wow. You mean a Mummy 4 also, not Mummy 4, too.
4: Yeah, Mummy number 4.
0: Coming up next, going to hear from you, MurphySamAndJody.com and our Facebook and Instagram. 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
6: Good morning, Steph. Go traffic on 208 getting out toward the area of North Main Street. Some volume here right through Monroe. Watch for slowdowns on 17 by 17M and Harriman. Some police department activity. 6 eastbound building by 293 out through Woodbury. Moving okay at the Newburgh Beacon Bridge. 9W southbound. That's busy at Fostertown Road in Newburgh. Some volume on 9W northbound through Marlboro getting out toward Western Ave. It's ongoing construction at the Mid-Hudson Bridge, sponsored by Price Chopper and Market 32. 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
8: Here's the Light FM weatherology forecast. A heat advisory begins at 11 a.m. today and continues until 7 p.m. tonight. Slight chance for storms today. Otherwise, sunshine mixed with clouds at times. Highs around 94. Partly cloudy again tonight. Lows dip down to about 71. Chance for storms tomorrow. Highs around 88. A blend of clouds and sun. I'm meteorologist Jennifer Wojcicki. Get weather anytime by using your Light FM app. Right now, it's 69 degrees.
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11: 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I'm Larry Kofsky with the Light FM News Update. Budget negotiations drag on in Albany on this year's New York State budget, more than a month and a half after it should have been in place. For the 13th time, lawmakers on Monday passed a short-term budget extender to keep the government open. This one expires tomorrow. President Trump will visit the Hudson Valley later this week for an event with Congressman Mike Lawler and local constituents. The president will be speaking Friday in Rockland County. Details of the president's schedule have not yet been released. A Pennsylvania man is going to prison for 7 years after pleading guilty to the robbery of an Orange County gas station. Police say it happened last August 14th at the Sunoco station on Ben Gilman Way in the town of Wallkill, when 21-year-old Connor Derrick pointed what appeared to be a handgun at a cashier and

0: demanded money. The cashier complied and he fled. The weapon turned out to be a BB gun. A New York City man will spend more than 5 years behind bars for supplying cocaine to an Ulster County drug trafficking network. 48-year-old Cecilia Wareham of Queens was convicted of conspiracy to distribute after previously pleading guilty to supplying a co-conspirator with cocaine for redistribution. Wareham was among 10 defendants indicted in April of last year for their roles in drug trafficking organizations accused of distributing cocaine and crack cocaine in and around Kingston. Residents of the town of Red Hook will have a place to cool off for free this summer. The Daily Freeman reports the town board is working on a deal to use the Camp Rising Sun pool for free public swimming between June 26th and September 26th. The pool's owner, the Lewis August Jonas Foundation, would be paid $20,000. Swimming will be available for 6 hours a day in the afternoons. Receive news updates all day with your Light FM app. More Murphy, Sam, and Jody next on Light FM.
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1: Did a whole Yacht Rock after the show podcast for you late last week because I was so excited about the Keith Urban Yacht Rock album that's dropping in June. He's released a couple of songs, and on Friday he released his version of Steal Away.
2: Come on and hold me.
1: Murphy.
2: Just like you told.
1: Yeah. Did me the biggest favor on Friday night at home. He was blaring it for me. And
0: you were loving it.
1: On Saturday, he played, Summer Breeze for me because Keith has released a few of these songs. Yeah. And then the whole album drops in June. So we just did a whole After the Show podcast about it. And so let's get an email. We've got one coming into MurphySamAndJody.com.
0: Yeah, Anissa got pretty pumped up about the whole Yacht Rock discussion because she says, hey, Murphy, Sam, and Jody, every day I walk early in the evening wearing my weighted vest and listening to the daily podcast and the After the Show podcast.
1: Oh, thank you for that.
0: So you're both kindred spirits with that, Jody, walking in the weighted vest thing.
1: Yeah, no.
0: She says, you make my walk feel effortless listening. Love the Yacht Rock talk. My favorites are Minute by Minute by the Doobie Brothers. And she says, my other favorite is How Long by Ace.
1: Murphy loves that one.
0: I do. I think it's one of the great songs of all time.
3: Oh, right, that's a great song.
1: Yeah.
3: She
0: says, I've always loved Yacht. I always have Yacht Rock on while I'm driving because it just puts you in a great mood no matter what.
1: Yeah.
0: Y'all are the best. Thank you, Anissa. We appreciate that.
1: Yeah. You know what? When they describe it, Anissa, I hope you've seen that Yacht Rock documentary on Netflix. They describe it perfectly. Like, you've never thought of it this way, but it actually is. It's like it makes you feel good. You can sort of dance to it sitting down.
0: Yeah.
1: Like, you can picture yourself just chillaxing, but rocking.
0: Yeah.
1: It is a real state.
0: We love to hear from you. Reach out anytime. You can email, you can text, or call 877-310-4MSJ. Jody has three things to know today. Coming up next.
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4: Number one, Costco shoppers sharing with each other the best and worst times to go to Costco. I mean, you can guess it. Saturday and Sunday are always nuts. Crazy time. Monday's heavy, too, and Fridays are big, too. So the best time, obviously, to shop midweek when you can.
2: Okay. Duly noted.
4: I've totally done that, too. Midweek is a thing.
5: Probably the middle of the day, too.
4: Oh, my gosh. You just want to stay. You want to sit down, have some snacks. And that's not a surprise, but it's been confirmed. People are confirming it and sharing it on social all the time. Number two, you might want to know this for mosquito season. Scientists have discovered that patchouli, you know, the compound, the essential oil, the smell of patchouli mixed with like skin cream, any kind of cream or lotion, it keeps mosquitoes away for up to 3 hours. They don't like the smell. Whatever the concoction is, whatever patchouli has, it blocks their ability to hone in on a victim and suck your blood.
5: So should I burn patchouli candles instead of citronella?
4: You can try, but it's about what they did was put it a patchouli oil in the lotion
2: so
4: and put
2: kept
4: it on the skin.
2: You. Makes sense.
4: And number three, Shania Twain has been announced as Harry Styles' opening act for his London residency.
6: Man, I feel like a woman.
4: And she is honored. And Harry has shared that he's a longtime devoted Shania fan. He used to listen to her in the car when he was a kid. And he says, Shania taught me how to sing.
3: You're in the know. Three things to know today. Playing feel-good variety from the Phantom Gardener Route 9 Rhinebeck Light FM Studios. 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
3: Good morning. Over on the Quickway westbound, as you get out through Monroe, accident cleared out of the way. Watch for some slowdown, 17 by 17M and Harriman. It looks like a collapsed manhole there to deal with, so be careful through that stretch. Still moving okay over on the thruway. 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
6: Here's the Light FM weatherology forecast. A heat advisory begins at 11 a.m. today and continues until 7 p.m. tonight. Slight chance for storms today. Otherwise, sunshine mixed with clouds at times. Highs around 94. Partly cloudy again tonight. Lows dip down to about 71. Chance for storms tomorrow. Highs around 88. A blend of clouds and sun. I'm meteorologist Jennifer Wojcicki. Get weather anytime by using your Light FM app. Right now, it's 69 degrees.
7: Good morning, I'm Larry Kofsky with the Light FM News Update. More summer-like heat is on tap for the Hudson Valley with temperatures forecast to top 90 degrees today and tomorrow. After that, it's back to reality with highs only in the 60s through the Memorial Day weekend. The holiday period will bring with it a click-it or ticket seatbelt crackdown across New York State. Town of East Fishkill police say they're joining with other law enforcement agencies for the campaign, which runs through May 31st. Former Chester Town Highway Superintendent John Riley will spend the next 17 years in prison for shooting a DoorDash driver in the driveway of his Orange County home last May. He was convicted in March of assault and other charges. 28-year-old Alpha Barry had stopped at Riley's home looking for directions after getting lost when he was shot. Riley's wife pleaded guilty last month to evidence tampering for deleting videos from a doorbell camera that captured the incident. An Ulster County man is facing charges for allegedly abusing a physically disabled child while working as a bus aide for a local transportation company. 59-year-old Eric Bianco of Cragsmore was arrested Friday and accused of slapping the victim in the face, kneeing the victim, and threatening the victim with a clenched fist. Police say the victim suffers from cerebral palsy and is nonverbal. He was being transported to the Center for Discovery at the time of the alleged attacks. Downtown Poughkeepsie is getting a major upgrade thanks to nearly $10 million in state funding. Projects to be funded through the Downtown Revitalization Initiative grant include replacing a long vacant building on Main Street with apartments, possibly with

0: street-level grocery store. 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
8: Sam, remember I told you that Murphy lost his car key the other day?
9: Yeah.
8: And you're like, how did he get here? And the answer being he can
7: start
8: his...
7: But there's the digital key on your phone. You can start your car that way.
8: I never thought was a good idea because key. Murphy already separates his car key from his house and everything else keys, which to me, you've just doubled your chances of losing it and separating them. And what happens to Murphy a lot? He can't find his keys.
9: Two separate key rings?
7: I just don't want a wad of keys with me all the time.
9: Oh.
7: It's too many keys. And so my hard keys for other things, if I don't need them, they stay in my bag. My car key is the one that's the one I'm going to be using more than anything else.
8: Uh-huh. Yeah, it's a big fob.
7: Yeah. And so, I'm not one of those people that just carries two or three keys. I mean,
8: He's like a janitor.
7: Kind of like, yeah, exactly, right.
8: Okay, tell me what
7: the only thing I'm missing is the little clip-on with the, you know, spring-loaded cable.
8: Ooh, maybe you need one of those.
7: But the good news is I found it. This even surprised me because I had looked everywhere. I turned the house upside down. I retraced all my steps. I looked in my bag. I did everything.
8: We looked here at work, everything.
7: Yeah, so I'm getting out of the car the other afternoon, and I look, and sure enough, it's sitting right beneath my tire. And it's because, I had dropped it the day before, so I drove over it twice. And do you know what happened to it?
9: Did it work still?
7: Nothing.
8: It survived.
7: Did not crush.
9: Oh, wow.
7: It's got one little bitty sharp edge at the end, and the cover that I had on it it's just a little leather cover. It's weird. It destroyed that, but the key is fine. I don't know how I got that lucky.
9: Huh.
8: I mean, yeah, the case looks like it's been in an accident.
7: Yeah, I had to throw it away. I mean, it was like all mangled.
8: Aww.
9: So, I don't know if you're like me, but did that drive you insane after you even found it to have to put it together in your head? How did it get there?
7: Oh, no, I know how it got there. It was probably just a whole getting out of the car too fast, pockets and things. Mm-hmm. Or in my hand, I'm notorious for carrying too much stuff at one time.
9: It slipped out.
7: Yeah.
8: You didn't go back on the little camera to watch yourself roll over it and drop it?
7: No, but I remember when it happened because when I was backing in, the car seized up. Remember I told you that, Jody?
8: Oh, right.
7: It seized up, the lights blinked, and it tried to lock, probably because I was driving over the key fob.
8: It tried to warn you.
7: I should probably let the car maker know that that's a problem.
8: All right, coming up.
9: Only for certain people.
7: Yeah.
8: All right, coming up next, a cool summer eats recipe.
7: 94.3 Light FM.

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1: There is something new and delish as a part of our Cool Summer Eats this summer.
2: Okay.
1: And it was something I tested, 6 months ago, 9 months ago, homemade Caesar salad dressing. Murphy,
2: oh, yeah.
1: Remember?
2: It was delicious.
1: Oh, I would whip up a batch of that, and we would eat it on everything. I would put it on sandwiches.
2: And if you like Caesar, if you don't mind anchovies, and if you're not really worried about the weight conscious part, it's delicious.
1: It's rich.
3: Didn't you fantastic. Use anchovy paste in
1: I did. I couldn't deal. I bought anchovies, and I just didn't have the heart to open that jar. Ugh.
3: I'm looking at you.
1: I couldn't. I just decided I couldn't do it. So I bought anchovy paste, and boom, it was miracle. Yeah. Miracle stuff. And it's only a little bit. Anyway, so get the Caesar salad dressing recipe. Homemade Caesar. If you've never tried, there's nothing like homemade salad dressing. You know, that's the only thing in the world that restaurants...
2: Any restaurant that makes it homemade, you can really tell the difference. It's fresh.
1: You know me.
2: Jody will ask at every restaurant.
3: Every time, yeah.
1: Is your dressing homemade? And if they say it's not, I'm not getting the salad, you know?
2: But that's okay. It's a restaurant experience you want to enjoy. You just have to know what, you know, if it's a fast food establishment, it's probably not going to be homemade, and that's okay.
1: You know, you'll
3: be peeling the top off on
1: that. I don't ask at fast food places. Anyway, so I want you to know, though, we're really excited about our Cool Summer Eats this year. There are new things there. There's an easy key lime pie recipe. There's a no-bake banana pudding, and most banana puddings are no-bake, but this is just an easy throw-together. Your kids would enjoy making this with you. You know, it's not just food. It's summer food, which it holds a different...
2: You're right, it's different. It's special.
1: It can become something that you make at grandma's house or just can become. And we were talking yesterday about elevating your hot dog.
2: Yeah.
1: And you know what I forgot to tell you guys? We talked about toasting the buns and spiraling the wiener or sausage and putting gourmet cheeses and gourmet toppings. One thing that's cool on top of a hot dog that people have been doing forever on sandwiches, and you think it's your own little hack, and it is a hack, on top of a hot dog to add crunch, your favorite potato chips.
3: Oh, yeah.
1: Have you ever done that?
3: Mm-mm.
1: That's an elevated hot dog.
3: Well, you know, also, too, they have those French's onions.
1: Oh, I know about
3: them. Fried onions you can put on top of it.
1: Oh, man. All right. Cool Summer Eats. Some favorite summer recipes for you at MurphySamAndJody.com.
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5: 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Hey, it's Allison Kay, our love for Bethel Woods. 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Oh, and they also made the announcement that they are offering their camping and glamping for this summer as well. Like I said, it's a common thing among Hudson Valley residents. Everybody hopping in the car together and going up there for an incredible show. It's going to be a great summer.
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2: This is some cool Mandalorian news.
3: Hey, never touch the buttons.
2: Mandalorian and Grogu, the movie dropping this week. And oh my gosh, if you were at Disneyland the other day at the, help me, it's the Millennium Falcon ride.
4: Millennium Falcon, yeah.
2: Oh, did I say it wrong?
4: Yeah, it's the ship that made the Kessel Run in 12 parts.
2: Got it.
5: So is it spelled Falcon, but pronounced Falcon?
2: That's why I say it wrong. I'm sorry.
4: Some people pronounce it Falcon, too. I don't know why Han Solo said Falcon.
2: Oh, because he's Han Solo. Yeah. He gets to do what he wants, right? It's Smuggler's Run is the name of the ride, or the ride inside of the Millennium Falcon in the Star Wars portion of Disneyland there. And so these riders coming in, these guests walking in to do the ride, and there's the Mandalorian standing there. There are characters all over Disney. Right. You know, there's always some, you know. And he's got the helmet on, and he takes his helmet off, and it's Pedro Pascal! Can you imagine?
5: No.
2: They took pictures with him and all that kind of stuff. I mean, and
5: how lucky are you if you're standing in line at that moment?
2: Yeah. I know.
5: Without announcement.
2: I would have had a fit. So anyway, the word is, they didn't just do this to promote the movie. They're also revamping the ride to be Mandalorian and Grogu themed.
4: Oh, cool.
2: To go along. So the ride changes with this new, you know, apparently excellent Star Wars film.
0: Let's get an update. 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
6: Good morning. Watch for slowdowns at the Mid-Hudson Bridge getting into Poughkeepsie because of construction at the Mid-Hudson Bridge. Also, volume off the arterial into 9 getting right into Highland because of that ongoing construction. 44 Dutchess Turnpike. Watch for some volume getting down toward DeGarmo Row, getting out through Arlington. Traffic slowing down just a bit this morning as you take a ride over to Kingston Flatbush Ave, building right into Foxhall Avenue, sponsored by Mattress Firm. 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
10: Here's the Light FM weatherology forecast. A heat advisory begins at 11 a.m. today and remains in effect until 7 p.m. tonight. Slight chance of thunderstorms today. Otherwise, sunshine mixed with clouds at times. High temperatures reach up to 94. Partly cloudy again tonight. Lows dip down to about 71. Chance of thunderstorms tomorrow. High of 88. I'm meteorologist Jennifer Wojcicki. Get weather anytime by using your Light FM app. Currently 72.
11: Good morning, I'm Larry Kofsky with the Light FM News Update. Budget negotiations drag on in Albany on this year's New York State budget, more than a month and a half after it should have been in place. For a 13th time, lawmakers on Monday passed a

0: short-term budget extender to keep the government open. This one expires tomorrow. President Trump will visit the Hudson Valley later this week for an event with Congressman Mike Lawler and local constituents. The president will be speaking Friday in Rockland County. Details of the president's schedule have not yet been released. A Pennsylvania man is going to prison for 7 years after pleading guilty to the robbery of an Orange County gas station. Police say it happened last August 14th at the Sunoco station on Ben Gilman Way in the town of Wallkill when 21-year-old Connor Derrick pointed what appeared to be a handgun at a cashier and demanded money. The cashier complied and he fled. The weapon turned out to be a BB gun. A New York City man will spend more than 5 years behind bars for supplying cocaine to an Ulster County drug trafficking network. 48-year-old Cecilia Wareham of Queens was convicted of conspiracy to distribute after previously pleading guilty to supplying a co-conspirator with cocaine for redistribution. Wareham was among 10 defendants indicted in April of last year for their roles in drug trafficking organizations accused of distributing cocaine and crack cocaine in and around Kingston. Residents of the town of Red Hook will have a place to cool off for free this summer. The Daily Freeman reports the town board is working on a deal to use the Camp Rising Sun pool for free public swimming between June 26th and September 26th. The pool's owner, the Lewis August Jonas Foundation, would be paid $20,000. Swimming will be available for 6 hours a day in the afternoons. 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
2: I'm going to share some new Lady Gaga with you. If you remember, at the end of the week, she dropped this new Mayhem Requiem album.
3: Yeah.
2: It's the Mayhem album, but everything she did on the Requiem is like different versions of the song. So, like, we have Abracadabra. Now, that's the original version.
3: Right. Club mix.
2: Now,
3: like,
2: we have the new Mayhem Requiem version.
0: Wow. Shows her versatility, huh?
2: Yeah, and just so you know, if you want to get the Mayhem Requiem album, all the songs are like this. There's more theatrical arrangements, a lot of piano stuff going on there. So
3: She can do anything.
2: Same album, two different ways. How about that? I'm going to take you back now a few decades to a classic from Mr. Kenny Rogers.
4: You got to know when the
2: The reason I'm taking you back to this song is, I don't know if you caught the ACM Sunday night.
3: Mm-hmm.
2: Blake Shelton did a tribute. He did his version of The Gambler. And it was a tribute to Kenny Rogers, who is no longer with us, but also to the guy who wrote the song, Don Schlitz, who passed away last month. Big country writer. So
3: yeah.
2: Blake said, you know what? I'm going to tribute them both by doing The Gambler. And it went over so well that he's decided to release it as a single.
4: You got to know when to hold.
3: Yeah.
0: Wow. The live performance is what they're releasing? Or
2: no, he's
3: gonna record it.
2: Put it in the can as well, just in case. So
0: okay.
2: We get the canned version there. But, I mean, hey, still good.
0: Yeah.
2: He says he thinks he was born knowing this song.
3: Yeah.
2: Yep. And speaking of country music, the next artist to jump on the country bandwagon will be Michael Bublé.
3: What?
2: Yeah, he said he's making a country record. It's his love letter to country musicians. When he was on The Voice, he said Reba would steal his phone and look at it and say, this thing is loaded with Hank Williams and Willie Nelson.
3: Yeah.
2: He goes, yeah, because I love country music.
3: Okay.
2: So look for it. We don't have any, like, teasers or anything like that
3: It'll
2: yet. Don't know what songs he's doing, if he's doing covers or new stuff.
3: Can he do it, though? Because I feel like for country, you have to give me your grit. I don't need schmooze. I need grit.
0: Well, I think, you know, I mean, he's probably a perfectionist also. So yeah. It'll be a matter of if he likes what he does in the studio,
2: he
0: then
2: needs
0: it'll
2: a little
0: make
2: twang
0: it.
2: With it, yeah. Though.
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3: Here's 3 things to know today.
4: Number 1, right here before summer truly kicks off, the Red Cross continues to offer incentives if you're going to give blood and platelets, because they need donors right now. 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People are, you know, checking out. School's over.
5: What's
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5: the incentive?
4: Coming. Well, they were giving Amazon gift cards.
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4: You know, but that ended last week. Through the end of the month, so another full week, you can go and give blood for the right reasons, and then you might get a Red Cross beach towel.
5: Oh, okay.
4: A free beach towel.
5: Well, that'll
4: right
5: be
4: here
5: cool.
4: At summertime, and save a life, maybe. Number 2, tattooed engagement rings are hot again, especially with millennials and Gen Z. I know you used to have one, Sam.
5: It wasn't engagement. It was a wedding ring.
4: Oh, that's right.
5: And
4: oh.
5: I can warn you from experience,
4: it was painful removing it.
5: Yeah.
4: In more than one way. But honestly, this is the way, and it's not just an engagement. Then you get another one that once you get married.
5: Yeah.
4: Interlocking designs, even puzzle pieces are really popular right now.
5: Okay.
4: Maybe it's hurting the jewelry market, but it's back in. And number 3, if it pains you to watch your luggage get thrown around by baggage handlers at airports, guess what they're doing in Tokyo?
5: What?
4: They're trying these 4-foot-tall robots who are actually handling the baggage.
5: Oh.
4: They're little. They can fit into tight spaces. They can work all the time.
5: And they probably do it precisely without throwing.
4: Without throwing. And they're programmed to be friendly. They'll look up at the plane and wave at you.
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1: Take us along when it's convenient for you. 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It's all wrapped up into one. 30 minutes. You can take us on a walk, cook dinner with us. There's also after the show there as well.
2: Jody, when you were talking about sleeping in total darkness yesterday, that it's better for you, you know, for you to be able to, I guess it's healthier for you to be able to sleep, you know, in total darkness.
1: It is. Not everybody can do that. Your body renews itself better and your whole rhythm resets itself better if you sleep in darkness.
2: Yeah. And that made me think of something else because we do have a little bit of a night light. I just like to be able to see where I can walk in the middle of the night. Mm-hmm. I don't function well in the total darkness. I'm not afraid of it. I just don't function well in it. And it made me think of something that our daughter Phoebe said the other day, that the environment that you grow up in is the way that you think that things are going to be done. Mm-hmm.
1: Yeah.
2: And so when she moved in with roommates, she was not used to the entire living area or whatever going dark at night. Whenever you know, when everybody's gone to bed, that everything gets turned off. Because in our house, we don't ever turn off certain lights in the living room or the areas. The house is always lit.
1: A little bit, yeah.
2: Right, at all times.
1: Yeah, that's true.
2: And that's just been a kind of a me thing, I guess, you know.
1: Murphy loves light.
2: I mean, the moment that we went from incandescent bulbs that, you know, burned a ton of electricity to LED, you know, we do not turn off certain lights at night. So,
3: well, I mean,
2: you know,
3: I leave lights on in the living room.
2: Because if you walk, right, exactly. So it's, again, you don't bump into something if you're going to the kitchen and all that kind of stuff. So the first time that she wound up, you know, either hanging out with friends or spending the night or whatever, it was different to her that those lights were all off in other places.
1: Yeah,
2: she had trouble going to sleep.
1: That is an experience you get when you grow up and you see that different people do things differently.
3: Mm-hmm. Yeah, especially when you're married and you found out your spouse's family did things differently.
1: Of course,
3: and
1: that's part of it.
3: You want to stick to your guns and say, no, well, this is how we always did it. And it's like,
1: have you had that?
3: Oh yeah, I had that with number two.
1: Like about what? Dish towels? Like what? Folding towels? Like what was it?
3: I really don't remember. That was so long ago.
1: Yeah.
3: But the thing is, as time went on, I realized, because at the time, like you said, Murphy, that's the way it was done. That's the only way it can be done.
1: No.
2: Yeah.
3: No, it's not.
1: Right. Yeah.
3: You realize that as you...
1: You learn to compromise on little things. It, you know, is the light worth it? Are the towels being folded or rolled worth it?
3: Yeah, the way the towels are folded. There's one.
2: Well, I also believed until I went to a friend's house that, you know, it was normal to have a motorcycle in the living room. And that apparently wasn't normal, but, you know, it was the way my dad did things.
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1: Sam's always up on the new eats. He's the food dude.
2: Just in time for your Memorial Day grilling coming up this weekend, Ballpark has dropped a new hot dog on us, jalapeno hot dogs.
3: Ooh, that sounds good.
2: Yeah.
0: In the middle or mixed in?
2: I don't know yet because the foodies that I follow said they haven't seen them yet to cut them in half to see what it looks like.
0: Okay.
2: So I don't know if it's like a tube of jalapeno, you know, or just kind of mixed in.
3: So funny, why not? But I think a jalapeno on top of a hot dog is fantastic.
2: Now you don't have to because it's right there in it.
3: Okay.
2: If you're eating hot dogs. Glenn Powell, actor Glenn Powell, you know, he has the Smash Kitchen products that he's released on us.
3: Like the sauces.
2: The condiments and all the chips and the popcorn. Well, now he's got some new sauces. Taco sauces specifically. Mm-hmm. Red taco sauce and green taco sauce.
3: Oh, bring on the green.
2: And they come in mild or medium.
3: Nice. Wait, what are they called? Because they don't have his face on them.
2: Smash Kitchen.
3: Smash Kitchen. Yeah. Glenn, you've got a great face. Use it. He should have used it.
2: Maybe he doesn't want to. Of course, I've never spun these things around. Maybe on the back there's a little picture, you know, like.
3: It would be good.
2: Yeah. Nutella ice cream finally landing in stores. And this is like Nutella, made with Nutella. It's not an ice cream that has a hazelnut flavor.
3: Okay.
2: It's actually made with Nutella. They have the 14-ounce pints.
3: Yeah.
2: And I also have cones as well that have Nutella built in. So you can get a 4-pack of cones.
3: So it's just Nutella flavor?
2: Yeah.
3: Okay. In ice cream form.
2: Right.
3: Okay.
2: If you're going to see The Mandalorian this weekend, AMC dropped some new foods at their movie theaters. Popcorn chicken, street corn poppers, dill pickle pretzels, and I saw the picture of these. They're
3: dill
2: huge.
3: Pickle pretzels. Yeah. Ooh.
2: And a hot honey sausage pizza.
0: Ooh.
2: What?
3: Yeah.
2: You want to sit
3: pizza
2: down there
3: while you're eating.

0: watching a movie.
1: Just put it on your lap.
2: Yeah, I can't do that.
0: We tried it once, like a movie tavern experience, Murphy and I, and I just could not, in the dark, eat food without seeing it like that. I can eat popcorn without seeing it.
2: Yeah, I don't know what it is about my brain in a movie theater. I can't, I don't know, maybe I'm just afraid I'm going to spill it all over myself.
0: Ooh, no, to me it's like I need to see it. Right?
1: Okay. And Panera has a new sandwich. Well, it's a sandwich or a salad. I don't know which. They're called salad stuffers.
0: Mm-hmm.
1: It's like a baguette, like a 6-inch baguette.
0: It's a salad in a sandwich.
1: They hollow it out and they fill it with salad.
2: Ooh.
0: Delish.
1: Two different versions.
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So were you like me, and this weekend you kept getting notifications that your friends were sending you instants on Instagram, and you're like, did I read that right? I have no idea what these are. 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

0: Michelle Hart. Thank you so much for having us on at work today. And today, we are embarrassing ourselves when we're doing it with no shame. What is the song you thought you knew the lyrics to, but then when you were singing it, you realized, oh, those weren't the words?
1: Yeah, there's probably a ton, but the one that I can remember is Hall & Oates' Man Eater, and I used to say Manzanita.
0: Okay, that's as bad as being forever young. I always thought that Rod Stewart was saying Fort and Bouillon. I didn't even know what bouillon was until I was in college and my ex would make soup with it.
1: That's awesome. Yeah, I bet I could write a book about the, you know, all of them, but that's the only one I can remember right now. That's funny.
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0: Light FM weatherology forecast. A heat advisory begins at 11 a.m. today and remains in effect until 7 p.m. tonight. Slight chance of thunderstorms today, otherwise sunshine mixed with clouds at times. High temperatures reach up to 94. Partly cloudy again tonight, lows dip down to about 71. Chance of thunderstorms tomorrow, high of 88. I'm meteorologist Jennifer Wojcicki. Get weather anytime by using your Light FM app. Currently, it's 82 degrees.
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Oh my gosh, what if you were one of the women that Bruno Mars put on the Angel Baby cam when he does God Was Showing Off in New Orleans? It's definitely one of the best viral moments from this romantic tour. Well, we want to get you one step closer to being there. 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
2: 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And then stick around. Another code is coming up this afternoon, probably when you're making dinner around 6:15.

remember that moment of panic you had right after college graduation where you thought to yourself, am I actually going to be able to get a job with this degree that I just spent 4 years on? Maybe I should have gone into a computer career instead. Well, you may actually have been better off sticking it out with your major because the tech field is the one being hit hardest by AI. In fact, Cisco just said they are laying off 4,000 people because they're doing more AI.

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0: weeks ago, my girlfriends and I got together to do a karaoke night. It's not truly a karaoke night until you do NSYNC's Bye Bye Bye, right? Well, at one point during the song, one of the girls goes, "Oh my gosh, I didn't know those were the actual lyrics. I have been singing this one line of the song wrong for over 20 years. And we've all had that happen, right? Where we thought we knew one of our favorite songs backwards and forwards, but it turns out we had been mishearing the lyrics for years. What song was that for you where you've been singing and singing and singing and the person next to you goes, "What in the world did you just say?" Jenna, what was that song for you?
1: Yeah, when I was a little kid, my dad was a huge Peter Gabriel fan, and the song Sledgehammer, I sang it as clam chowder.
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11: Here's the Light FM weatherology forecast. A heat advisory continues until 7 p.m. tonight. Slight chance of thunderstorms today. Otherwise, sunshine mixed with clouds at times. Highs level off around 94. Lows level off around 71. Tonight, partly cloudy skies. Chance of thunderstorms tomorrow. Daytime highs approaching 88. Sunshine mixed with clouds at times. I'm meteorologist Jennifer Wojcicki. Get weather anytime by using your Light FM app. Right now, 89.
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Oh, please don't tell me that Memorial Day is going to be the first day you take off in 2026. I know, sometimes planning PTO days is difficult because maybe you just switched jobs and you don't have as many PTO days as you used to, or if you take them, you're worried that you're going to fall behind at work or possibly lose your job. Well, the experts say in order for us to rest and recover, there's a certain time frame in which employees should absolutely be taking their vacations. How often is that? I'll tell you, coming up in 3 thoughts.

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Work first, fun later. 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We play the best variety of the 80s, 90s, and today so you can have fun while you work on 94.3 Light FM.

plan vacations 4 months in a row. No, it's just kind of the way that 2026 has played out. By the way, most of them were long weekends. However, the experts say that we should be vacationing almost that often. They say you should take a vacation every 2 months.

be in the kitchen making dinner tonight because you might just need to ask your smart speaker to play us to keep you company because 6:15, that's the next time we're going to play those back-to-back Bruno songs. And then you got to catch the code afterwards and enter it so you can go on vacation to the Big Easy and have someone else cook for you. If your hands are like real deep in raw meat at that point, oh, don't worry. You have until the end of the night to enter it. Wash your hands first.

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0: what is that one song you thought you knew the lyrics to, so you would shamelessly belt it out, only to find out you had the lyrics totally wrong?
1: The one where it says a Vegemite sandwich.
0: Oh, Down Under. Men at Work.
1: Down Under, yes. And I used to think it said, I want a bite of my sandwich.
0: You know what? That would make sense. I mean, you didn't grow up in Australia, did you?
1: No.
0: So Vegemite's not really on the menu for you most of the time.
1: Exactly. And this guy next to me at work looks over and he goes, just like you said, what did you just say? And I said, a bite of my sandwich. He goes, no, it's a Vegemite sandwich.
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11: appears the Light FM weatherology forecast. A heat advisory continues. Slight chance of thunderstorms this afternoon. Otherwise, sunshine mixed with clouds at times. Highs level off around 94. Partly cloudy skies again tonight. Lows dip down to about 71. Sunshine mixed with clouds at times. Tomorrow, chance of thunderstorms. High of 88. I'm meteorologist Jennifer Wojcicki. Get weather anytime by using your Light FM app. Currently, 93.
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thinking about having a couple neighbors over for a barbecue on Memorial Day, this might change your mind. According to the Bureau of Labor Statistics, grocery bills are going up the fastest that they have in the last 4 years. Which items that you might use on Monday have shot up the most? I'll tell you, coming up in three songs.

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And a lot of the items that have gone up the most are ones that you might use for your cookout Monday. Iceberg lettuce up 8% from last year. Ground beef up 15% from this time last year. And tomatoes up 40% a pound. You might want to grow your own.

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0: What song did you think you knew all the words to, forwards and backwards, until you're sitting in the front seat with someone who knows the song better than you, and they look at you and say, "What in the world did you just sing? That's not the lyrics to the song." Which song was that for you, and what did you hear instead of the actual lyrics? Jim, it takes a big man to admit when he's wrong. Go ahead.
1: Well, my wife likes Adele, and we were in the car one time, and then my best friend was visiting from Missouri, and we were driving somewhere, and "Set Fire to the Rain" came on, and I sang a lyric, and I swore it was "Set Fire to the Rescue," not "Rain." And my friend now randomly texts me, just out of the blue, maybe once a month, twice a month, just text me, "Set Fire to the Rescue." Of course, they both looked at me like, what?
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5: Here's the Light FM weatherology forecast. A heat advisory continues. Slight chance of thunderstorms this afternoon. Otherwise, sunshine mixed with clouds at times. Highs level off around 94. Partly cloudy skies again tonight. Lows dip down to about 71. Sunshine mixed with clouds at times. Tomorrow, chance of thunderstorms. High of 88. I'm meteorologist Jennifer Wojcicki. Get weather anytime by using your Light FM app. Currently, 95.
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1: Gotta be honest, I think I'm gonna get up and run before work on Thursday, because Thursday night, I got plans. There is no way that I am missing seeing the first Star Wars movie to come out in theaters in the last 7 years on opening night. Can you believe it's been that long? Well, the early reviews for The Mandalorian and Grogu are in. How do they look? I'll tell you so you can decide if you need to go opening night, coming up in three songs.

0: character?
1: Action-packed. Grogu stole the show. Most fun that I've had in a Star Wars movie in over a decade. The early reviews for The Mandalorian and Grogu look really, really good. So if you're thinking about going to opening night or over the holiday weekend, it looks like it's going to be worth it.

right now, you're just trying to survive May-cember, right? And they call it May-cember because it's such a busy time of year. Like, think about it. How many end-of-the-year picnics does your kid have for every single activity they're in? You're not even thinking about summer vacation or how you're going to afford it with how expensive gas prices are. That's where we come in. We've already solved it. You're going to the Big Easy to see Bruno Mars in concert. Now all you got to do is catch the next show to win that trip. That's coming up around 6:15.

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5: Oh, yeah. Yeah, y'all know what it is. Katy Perry. Juicy J. Let's rave. And you

0: It's Michelle Hart. Thank you so much for making us part of your work day today. And I know my cats are sisters from the same litter, but their personalities couldn't be more different. Gemma, scared of nothing. Daisy, scared of everything. So today I want to know, what is your pet afraid of?
1: My dog is deathly afraid of flies.
0: And how did you figure that out?
1: He was missing one day, and I couldn't figure out where he was at. I finally found him in the bathroom, in the bathtub, shaking. And I finally figured out there was a fly flying around, and every time he spotted it, that's where he would go.
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14: Here's the Light FM weatherology forecast. A heat advisory remains in effect. Slight chance for storms this afternoon. Otherwise, sunshine mixed with clouds at times. High temperatures reach up to 94. Partly cloudy skies again tonight. Lows level off around 71. Chance of thunderstorms tomorrow. Highs level off around 88. A blend of clouds and sun. I'm meteorologist Jennifer Wojcicki. Get weather anytime by using your Light FM app. Right now, 94.
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If you have been sitting at work today and just wishing you could be anywhere else. Yeah, sometimes those days happen. Well, make sure you're hanging out a little bit after 6 o'clock today. We've got back-to-back Bruno Mars songs and then a secret code where you can go win a trip to go see Bruno in the Big Easy at New Orleans. Think all that jazz music, all those beignets. Yeah, a little bit after 6, listen right here for your next chance to win.

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0: When you are doing yard work, what is that one weed? And you're like, man, why won't you die? I keep killing you over and over, but you just keep coming back. Well, what is that for you? You can chat with me on our app. Mine is a little unique. We moved into our house like 9 or 10 years ago, and the property was kind of being overtaken by wild raspberries. I'm just going to tell you right now, they don't care what you spray on them. It just keeps coming back, and they spread so fast. Well, we have this giant flower bed that I've been working on every single year to get the wild raspberries out. And I got to say, over the weekend, I only had to pull one of those out versus like 40. Yeah, my back is killing me from all of the bending over. But yeah, what is that one weed for you? You can chat with me on our app.
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10: Here's the Light FM Weatherology Forecast. A heat advisory remains in effect. Slight chance for storms this afternoon. Otherwise, sunshine mixed with clouds at times. High temperatures reach up to 94. Partly cloudy skies again tonight. Lows level off around 71. Chance of thunderstorms tomorrow. Highs level off around 88. A blend of clouds and sun. I'm meteorologist Jennifer Wojcicki. Get weather anytime by using your Light FM app. Right now, it's 96 degrees.
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the cost of college? Oh, I know how expensive it is. I have one kid who's in college right now, one who just finished grad school, and I've got another one that is going to be starting in August. Yes, he's graduating very, very soon. Well, the number one degree that has the most payoff over all of them. Yeah, I'll share that coming up at 3 songs.

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1: There are a lot of emotions when it comes to having our kids go off to college. I'm going to be an empty nester in August. So, yeah, I have all the feels. But when it comes to kids getting an education, getting that college degree, what is the number one that has the biggest payoff over time? A study was recently done. If you've got a kid going to college, steering them this way. Engineering and architecture both tying for number one.

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3: Hitting the brakes on Route 9 in Hyde Park, a crash slowing you down over by Horseshoe Drive. It's a slow go in both directions. 55 eastbound picking up an accident over by the Freedom Road Circle. Just a bit slow there in LaGrangeville. Great ride on the approach at the Mid-Hudson Bridge heading into Dutchess County. No complaints at the Kingston-Rhinecliff in either direction. Moving well at the Newbrook Beacon Bridge heading into Orange County. 84 westbound keeps you up to speed.

0: approaching the Thruway in Newburgh, Thruway northbound nice and quiet, getting through Plattekill and Rosendale. 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
1: Are you joking with me right now?
2: That's my joke.
3: It is time for the joke of the day. And this is one that my kid has been telling it to me every single day. And I'm like, why don't you just let me record you and I can put it on the show. He's like, no, you have to remember it. So I actually wrote it down because I keep messing it up. Here is Quinn's joke of the day. Yeah, what do you call a seven that doesn't feel good? What do you call a seven that doesn't feel good? Yeah, you call him a 6'7". Yeah. Can you tell he's a kid? Hey, I just wanted to say, if you ever wanted to be part of the show, like my kid's joke, all you got to do is open up our app and start typing. Yeah, hit that little chat button, and I see all of those messages, and who knows, your joke might be the next one.
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3: Here's another check of Light FM stress saver traffic.
22: The ones who avoid Route 9 in Hyde Park now shut down in both directions, all because of a crash on the southbound side by Calmer Place involving an overturned car. 9D going to be your best alternate through the area. Still in pretty good shape on the approach at the Mid-Hudson Bridge heading into Dutchess County. Great ride at the Kingston-Rhinecliff heading in that direction. 9W southbound, just a little bit sluggish over by Salem Street in Port Ewen. Northbound 9W going to run in an extra minute or two over by Fostertown Road in Newburgh. Great ride on the thruway, both up and down, heading over to 299 in New Paltz. 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
26: Here's the Light FM weatherology forecast. A heat advisory continues until 7 p.m. tonight. Lows dip down to about 70 tonight under partly cloudy skies. Sunshine mixed with clouds at times again tomorrow. Chance of thunderstorms. Daytime high is approaching 87. Partly cloudy skies tomorrow night. Slight chance of rain showers. Lows level off around 51. I'm meteorologist Jennifer Wojcicki. Get weather anytime by using your Light FM app. Right now, 91.
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I am so happy I can tell you that. Yeah. Well, wherever you're listening, even if you're in another country and traveling this summer, you know you can take us with you, right? And you should. You can listen to us wherever you are. 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
1: They say the holy water's watered down, and this town's lost its faith. Our colors will fade eventually, so if our time is running out, day after day, we'll make the mundane a masterpiece. Oh my, my, oh my, my love, I take one look at you, you're taking me out.

wish I had control over your calendar because I would add this as like one of your meetings so you don't miss it. And you would have to hit accept. There's no other option. Well, in about 1 hour, yes, maybe like 58 minutes, I've got your next code for your shot to go see Bruno in the Big Easy. Yeah, something you don't want to miss. Definitely worth your time to grab that code. Some of the other meetings we had to

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3: Picking up some slowdowns at the Kingston-Rhinecliff Bridge heading into Dutchess County. Heavy ride on 199 eastbound from about mid-span through to River Road in Rhinebeck. Just a couple of slow-moving cars on the approach at the Mid-Hudson heading in that direction. Making your way onto the Ulster side there. Slow go on all of your approaches because of that long-term road work by Route 9 and Poughkeepsie. 44 eastbound. A lot of extra company heading over to Victory Lane in Arlington. No complaints on the Taconic both up and down. Approaching Salt Point Turnpike. Looking good on the thruway northbound heading into New Paltz and Kingston. 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

0: The big cue today, if you're a dog owner, you'll appreciate this. How often should a dog get a bath? And I'm specifically asking because my dog, I have a St. Bernard, and he walked by me the other day. I'm like, dude, you stink. Like, you definitely need a bath. But it's not an easy task at our house. In fact, he is so large, he doesn't fit inside a bathtub anymore, so he has to come in the walk-in shower with me. So, yeah, I get completely drenched. And we just did this yesterday. How often should a dog get a bath? Most dogs, about once every 4 to 8 weeks. If they are short-haired, 1 to 3 months is about what they need. Long-haired, though, like my dog, every 4 to 6 weeks, definitely. It was a little longer than that. And yeah, I'm going to mark it on my calendar so he doesn't become the smelly kid in class anymore.
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18: Picking up some slowdowns at the Kingston-Rhinecliff Bridge heading into Dutchess County. Heavy ride on 199 eastbound from about mid-span through to River Road in Rhinebeck. Just a couple of slow-moving cars on the approach at the Mid-Hudson heading in that direction. Making your way onto the Ulster side there. Slow go on all of your approaches because of that long-term road work by Route 9 in Poughkeepsie. 44 eastbound. A lot of extra company heading over to Victory Lane in Arlington. No complaints on the Taconic both up and down. Approaching Salt Point Turnpike. Looking good on the thruway northbound heading into New Paltz and Kingston. 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
22: Here's the Light FM weatherology forecast. A heat advisory continues until 7 p.m. tonight. Lows dip down to about 70 tonight under partly cloudy skies. Sunshine mixed with clouds at times again. Tomorrow, chance of thunderstorms. Daytime high is approaching 87. Partly cloudy skies. Tomorrow night, slight chance of rain showers. Lows level off around 51. I'm meteorologist Jennifer Wojcicki. Get weather anytime by using your Light FM app. Right now, 89.
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1: If you are hoping to be the lucky fan who gets to go see Bruno in the Big Easy, well, I got some good news for you. Yeah, we're going to play Rod Stewart. Then we're going to play back-to-back Bruno Mars songs. And then I will have a code so you have another shot to win. Yeah, that's coming up in about 12 minutes.

0: guys, this is Bruno Mars. Let's do it.
1: Yeah, you know what that means. I got two back-to-back Bruno Mars songs, and now I got your code. So you can go see him live in the Big Easy. 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
3: Looks like they're rolling out the overnight road work on the thruway northbound about 6 miles before exit 19 in Kingston. Some slowdowns there heading through Rosendale. Southbound side, no issues at all as you make your way into New Paltz and Newburg. Up to speed on the approach at the Mid-Hudson Bridge heading into Dutchess County. Nice and quiet at the Kingston-Rhinecliff Bridge heading in that direction. Route 9 southbound, just a brake check by 9G and Rhinebeck. Northbound 9, some pockets of slowdowns heading through Wappingers Falls. Free and clear on the Taconic Bowls up and down heading over to 44 in Pleasant Valley. 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

0: My daughter is coming home on Friday, and we've got a couple things planned for this holiday weekend, but I am wondering, when it comes to throwing something on the grill, because I'm hoping that we have nice weather so I can at least have a couple meals on the grill, what are you throwing on there?
1: Any meat you can think of. Ribs, a huge steak, corn on the cob.
0: Yeah, I'm okay with that steak, but I might have to come to your house because it sounds like you can afford it. I'm not sure that I can. Meat is expensive, so we might be doing a turkey burger, or I might have to mix it in. I don't know. Turkey is so much cheaper than beef. What are you doing this weekend to celebrate the big holiday? 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
18: Looks like they're rolling out the overnight road work on the thruway northbound about 6 miles before exit 19 in Kingston. Some slowdowns there heading to Rosendale. Southbound side, no issues at all as you make your way into New Paltz and Newburgh. Up to speed on the approach at the Mid-Hudson Bridge heading into Dutchess County. Nice and quiet at the Kingston-Rhinecliff Bridge heading in that direction. Route 9 southbound, just a brake check by 9G and Rhinebeck. Northbound 9, some pockets of slowdowns heading to Wappingers Falls. Free and clear on the Taconic Bowls up and down, heading over to 44 in Pleasant Valley. 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
22: Here's the Light FM weatherology forecast. A heat advisory continues until 7 p.m. tonight. Lows dip down to about 70 tonight under partly cloudy skies. Sunshine mixed with clouds at times again tomorrow. Chance of thunderstorms. Daytime high is approaching 87. Partly cloudy skies tomorrow night. Slight chance of rain showers. Lows level off around 51. I'm meteorologist Jennifer Wojcicki. Get weather anytime by using your Light FM app. Right now, it's 89 degrees.
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0: It's a John Tesh radio show, Intelligence for Your Life, and here's a strange mood booster, but it can't hurt to try it. When your mind is caught in a negative loop, replaying a fight you had or an embarrassing or painful moment, grab an orange or a small ball and roll it between the palms of your hands in an upward direction. That triggers happy thoughts and memories because our brains associate up with good, and rolling something upward shifts your thinking in a positive direction. Try it.
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0: And coming up, I'll explain how drinking cranberry juice can lower your risk of heart disease in as little as 24 hours. The latest data on cranberry juice is up next. 94.3 Light FM.

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0: Welcome back to Intelligence for Your Health, and I have a great prescription for you. Just drink 2 cups of cranberry juice every day, because new research shows that cranberry juice is going to lower the risk of heart disease in as little as 24 hours. Now, you probably know that heart disease is the leading cause of death in the U.S., but according to the National Institutes of Health, cranberries, they're rich in an antioxidant compound called polyphenols. And these polyphenols not only help improve circulation, but they also improve kidney function, hormone delivery, and waste filtration. And in a recent study, men were given 2 cups of cranberry juice to drink over the course of a day with varying concentrations of cranberry polyphenols. After just 24 hours, all the men showed improvements in blood flow, arterial stiffness, and blood pressure. That was true for all the cranberry juice concentrates, even the cocktail ones sold at the grocery stores made with only 25% cranberry juice. They all had a positive effect. This is amazing. Throw back some cranberry juice and improve your heart health in 24 hours.
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0: Coming up, how would you like to retire early? This is the goal of the new FIRE method. It's an acronym. It stands for Financial Independence Retire Early. That sounds great, right? The FIRE method. I'm going to tell you in a moment how you can apply this FIRE method to your own life. 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

0: All right, my intelligent friends, if you thought about retiring early, I have some friends who are thinking about that right now. They're working it out. Well, this is the goal of something known as the FIRE method, which stands for Financial Independence, Retire Early. FIRE. And many of today's younger generation are very into this. They say they want freedom and more control over their lives instead of the daily grind. So, for example, FIRE enthusiasts, they save every penny they can, and they avoid frivolous spending, even things like valet parking or even a car, for that matter. People in their 20s and 30s are using extreme saving and investing to flip the whole 9-to-5 work until you're 65 thing right on its head. Some FIRE followers practice lean FIRE, which is extreme frugality, and another branch of FIRE is called barista FIRE. That entails plans to work part-time at Starbucks in retirement for the company's health insurance. The most popular FIRE guide is a book called Your Money or Your Life by Vicki Robin. And there are lots of online calculators that can help you figure out how much you should save to retire early. Just search FIRE method for early retirement.
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0: Gib, I'm including this today because this has happened to me and I almost fell for it.
1: Uh-oh.
0: One of the biggest scams today is the toll road text scam. It's increased more than 600%. You may have received one yourself in the form of a text telling you you have an unpaid toll fee from driving on a toll road. This is very smart of these guys. Victims who follow the link are then asked to enter personal info, including their credit cards. Easy to fall for, especially if you commute for work.
1: Yep.
0: You may think your Easy Pass or Fast Track didn't get scanned. And I, about once a month, I get a real one. So mm-hmm. Yes, this got my attention.
1: So the best bet is to go and put your information in to find the actual toll site for your area. Put your information in there and see if you have outstanding tolls.
0: Right.
1: Don't click on a link that you get texted. And you know, this almost works on me and my wife as well because we're driving all over.
0: Yes.
1: I don't have a toll between, you know.
0: It's different every weekend for you with the soccer stuff.
1: Right. Cause I'm going to all these different fields and then, you know, a couple hours away. And sometimes, you know, the GPS, it takes you on a toll road and you don't realize it. So I'm always worried that we're going to miss a toll, but yeah.

0: 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If you get the text message, do not click the link. Go find the actual toll set for your area and go from there.
1: Yeah, that's good advice.
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0: Let's talk real estate for a moment. If you're selling your home, you have a friend in this situation, make sure you have several light sources in one room, several sources. If there's only one, like a lamp or overhead light, when you look in that direction, your pupils are going to dilate. And then when you look at the rest of the room, it'll seem even darker in comparison. So make sure there are several sources of light, or use mirrors to bounce the light around the room. There you go.
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0: All right, my friends. So the latest science from Columbia University tells us that a common dietary nutrient could help us live up to a decade longer. It's an amino acid, and it's called taurine. The researchers discovered it slows aging in many animal species, including mice and monkeys and worms, by making their body function more like it was when they were younger. In fact, middle-aged mice that were fed taurine-heavy meals had more energy, and they also lived about 12% longer than the control group. In the human, that would be the equivalent of 7 to 8 extra years. The human body makes taurine naturally in the brain, the heart, and the reproductive organs, but those levels decline as we age. For example, 60-year-old humans have only about 1/3 of the taurine in their bloodstream as 5-year-olds. The researchers believe taurine boosts longevity by replacing dying cells more quickly, which improves our body's ability to absorb nutrients and reduces DNA damage. So let's do this. How do you improve your taurine levels? Or exercise, for one. Exercise is strongly correlated with high taurine levels. Also, eat plenty of lean meat and dairy and fish, especially some of my favorites, scallops, mussels, and clams. There you go.
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12: Here's the Light FM weatherology forecast. Lows dip down to about 70 tonight under partly cloudy skies. Sunshine mixed with clouds at times again. Tomorrow, chance of thunderstorms. Daytime high is approaching 87. Slight chance of rain showers. Tomorrow night, lows around 51, partly cloudy. Dry and turning much cooler Thursday and Friday with highs in the upper 60s. I'm meteorologist Jennifer Wojcicki. Get weather anytime by using your Light FM app. Currently, it's 89 degrees.
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